0: lives.
1: Making all cigarettes cheaper will just mean more people smoking and more people dying. When criminals undercut a regulated product, you don't price match them, you enforce the law.
0: Japanese Prime Minister Sane Takaichi is visiting Australia as part of annual talks with Anthony Albanese. The global fuel crisis is expected to dominate the discussions in Canberra. It's Ms. Takaichi's first official visit to Australia since taking office in October last year. Also making news, former New York Mayor Rudy Giuliani is in a critical but stable condition in hospital in Florida. A spokesperson did not clarify what has happened to the 81-year-old. $1 million reward is now on offer as police look to solve the suspicious disappearance of Marion Barter, who was last seen in Queensland in 1997. And thousands of people are expected to fill the stands of Perth Stadium this afternoon to honour the life of legendary sports broadcaster Dennis Cometti. In finance, a few minutes into trade, the All Ords down 6 points at 89.48. One Aussie dollar buying 72.1 US cents.
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0: Tigers coach Benji Marshall's refusing to blame the Jerome Luai contract news for his side's thrashing at the hands of the Sharks. Days after confirmation, Luai will be moving to the new PNG side in 2028. The Tigers were thrashed 52-10. Marshall says there's no excuse.
3: I've had things that have been distractions all year, like outside in, to be fair. So it's no excuse. Of anything, like, I probably need to look at, from a coaching point of view, what I did during the week that made us change our mindset and the way we want to play.
0: Manly's unbeaten run under coach Kieran Foran is over, losing to Penrith 18-16, while the Knights held on for a thrilling win over the Rabbitohs. Aussie Oscar Piastri's finished third at the Miami Grand Prix, which has been won by Kimi Antonelli. And in AFL, the GWS Giants went down to the Gold Coast, while the Swans beat the Demons. It's 10:04. That's the latest news and sport.
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6: And our forecasts for today, it says showers increasing and we're heading towards 27 degrees. Currently outside it is 24, a little bit over 24 degrees. For tomorrow, Tuesday, a shower or two and then sunny. It'll be 14 overnight to 24. Wednesday, sunny again, 7 to 24. Thursday, 6 overnight to 20 degrees. Friday will be 1 to 17 and sunny. Sunny again on Saturday, 4 to 20 and 4 to 23 on Sunday and sunny again there. So it looks like the weather has made a little turn. It's a shame that it couldn't bring a little bit more rain with us by the look of what's happening. So anyway, we'll see what happens. And good morning. It is Marg here for you for the next couple of hours and we've got the cereal coming up this hour, so stick around. And to start off this hour, we've got Panic at the Disco with High Hopes.

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1: And what are we having on this week? Today we've got the Narrabri Carers and Caring Group meeting that starts at 10 o'clock. So if you're not there now already, you should be at the Narrabri RSL Club. For tomorrow, Tuesday the 5th, we've got the Narrabri Probus meeting. It'll be held at 10:15 at the Narrabri RSL Club. And the Nemoy Valley Antique Vehicle Club will be meeting at 7pm at that usual venue. On Wednesday, we've got the Wee War Cotton Capital Muster Start. And there's a start thing happening, and I'll tell you a little bit more about that in a moment. Thursday, the Maules Creek CWA meeting will be held at 10am. The Moree Lions Club meeting at 6pm for 6:30pm start at the Moree Services Club. On Saturday, the Narrabri Historical meeting is at 1pm at the Old Jail Museum. And, of course, don't forget also that Currumbeat is on that day too. And then on Sunday, of course, it is Mother's Day. And we're having a competition here too. If you could wish to win a lovely prize for somebody that's special to you, you can ring us and leave your number here as well. Next week we've got the Edroy CWA starting at 10:15 next week. So lots happening. And on Wednesday at the Cotton Capital Country Music Muster, Wednesday and Thursday and Friday, there will be walk-ups and free entry, and things like that are happening out there. So you'll be able to participate in lots of things happening at Wee War, and it's all being held at the showground. So lots of information there for you. We better have another song coming up now, and then we'll have our very special spot for our cereal coming up. So if you've got your coffee ready, it'll be very shortly.

Ricky Lee, I Was Made for Loving You. And it's time.

0: Fire Country, an adaptation of the celebrated novel by Neville Shute.
1: Angela, look who's here. And what do you think her news is?
2: How would I know? Oh, hello, Gwen.
1: Gwen's going to be married.
2: Really?
1: Oh, doesn't that surprise you? She's marrying an Englishman she met on the trip they've just had.
2: And I'm leaving a month from today. Leaving for England on the Himalaya. You must be looking forward to it.
1: I'm glad you're here, Angela, because we must do something about a farewell party. Oh, dear, I wish we could go with you, Gwen. Takes me right back.
2: Does it, Mrs. Dorman?
1: Back to my own wedding in England. Oh, long before you were ever thought of. Yes, it was a dreary day in February 1919.
2: Why, Mrs. Dorman, sounds almost like the last century.
1: It was a horrible, dull day with no sign of the sun. And Mr. Dorman and I were married in a church in Paddington. But even though the weather was awful and the church was damp and bleak, I still remember it as being the most exciting and the most wonderful day of my life.
2: Where are you getting married, Gwen?
3: In Leicester.
2: Leicester?
1: Oh, I haven't told you. Isn't it the most amazing coincidence, Angela? Gwen's marrying a man who actually lives in Leicester, where Jennifer comes from.
2: Quite a coincidence.
1: And I'm giving her a letter of introduction, because I'm sure that Jennifer will take her under her wing and introduce her around and make her feel at home.
2: Well, I'd better go and change. Been doing some shopping in Banbury, and it's just roasting over there. See you in a few minutes, Gwen.
3: Yes, Angela. Isn't Angela well?
1: Oh, you noticed.
2: In a few minutes, Gwen.
3: Yes, Angela. Isn't Angela well?
1: Oh, you noticed.
3: Well, she seems as though...

0: Oh, Mr. Slinter, come in.
1: Oh, thank you. I was wondering if Mr. Dorman is here.
0: No, he's not, Mr. Slinter. He had to go off to Banbury with our new utility. Something's wrong.
1: Oh, engine trouble, Mrs. Dorman.
0: Something like that. And Angela's in Melbourne.
1: Oh, indeed? I did not know.
0: Neither did we until yesterday when she suddenly decided. Oh, you never know where you are with Angela. She makes up her mind in a minute and then she's off.
1: She will be back.
0: Oh, yes. As a matter of fact, she went specially to Melbourne to see a friend of ours off. A girl who's going to be married in England.
1: Oh, that is interesting.
0: Yes, here's something else that will interest you even more. This girl is going to Leicester.
1: Leicester? Why, that is the address that Jennifer...
0: That Jennifer gave you, no doubt. Because that's where she lives, too. Yes, this girl is actually marrying a man who lives in Leicester. So she'll be seeing Jenny and giving her own news firsthand.
1: Oh, I wish I'd known.
0: Didn't Angela tell you?
1: No. I would have liked to have sent her a little gift. She left Mary Jigg so suddenly.
0: Yes, she did. But then the circumstances...
1: Oh, they were very sad. Mr. Dorman tells me you got a letter.
0: That's right. Not a very long one, because she was only just settling down. But it seems that her father is very ill indeed and needs a lot of care and attention.
1: And she is well, Jennifer?
0: I thought the letter sounded a little depressed. But then it wasn't a happy homecoming, was it?
1: Oh, it was very tragic. She often spoke of her mother when she was with me. She was very fond of her.
0: Yes, I know. Oh, would you like a cup of tea, Mr. Slinter?
1: Oh, no, thank you. I just called to tell Mr. Dorman that I've made all arrangements with Mr. Forrest, our manager.
0: Oh, then that means that Jack will have to make arrangements with you. Financial ones, I mean. The money he promised.
1: In his own good time, Mrs. Dorman.
0: Oh, it's when you're ready, Mr. Slinter. That's what Jack said.
1: Well, that should not be very long now.
0: Oh, don't you feel excited?
1: It will be a great help. The world I know...
0: But I expect the studies which you're about to do are the sort of thing you've studied before.
1: There may be certain standards which this country demands.
0: It's extraordinary to think that you would a fully-fledged doctor in your own country, and yet you can't practice anywhere else.
1: Well, not here, but I could have gone to Pakistan.
0: Oh, could you?
1: I would have been accepted there, but the laws here are more rigid.
0: I know they aim for a very high standard.
1: Mrs. Dorman, this little lady who goes to England, she has been living in the district?
0: Oh, yes. Yes, they own Bakaru, one of the biggest properties around these parts. Oh. They've been living here for years.
1: And the name?
0: Farrell. Dan Farrell, that's the father.
1: Oh, yes, I've heard that name.
0: Angela's been terribly busy these last few days helping Gwen to get away. But at the beginning, she didn't seem to show any enthusiasm.
1: No?
0: Oh, but that's Angela all over, an impulsive child. And now she surprises us all by going to Melbourne, just so that she can see Gwen off and wish her bon voyage.

0: Right from every port.
1: I will. I promise I will. You better hurry. They'll be moving the gangways any minute. Bye. Gwen. Oh, Angela. You're still here.
2: I came back. Oh, there's something I want you to do for me.
1: But Angela, the warning's been given. All the passengers are ashore.
2: I know.
1: Mummy and Daddy and the others have gone. Well, don't get yourself marooned on the ship.
2: Oh, I'm watching the gangway. Don't worry. This thing I want you to do.
1: Yes, Angela?
2: Well, Mother's given you a letter of introduction to our cousin in Leicester.
1: Oh, Jennifer Morton,
2: yes. Well, I've already told you that Dad is financing that foreign doctor who works in the timber mill near Lemira.
1: Oh, yes, I heard about that.
2: Do you know why he's doing it?
1: Why?
2: Well, it's a great big secret, really, but I'll tell you because you're going away. It's because, well, when Carl becomes a doctor, he and I are going to be married.
1: What?
2: We're secretly engaged.
1: Why, Angela, and you've kept this all to yourself.
2: Oh, shh. Nobody's being told here. Well, not yet. But when you get to Leicester, you can tell my cousin Jenny. She'll be most interested to hear.
3: So this was the reason for Angela's sudden interest in Gwen Farrell. Well, the result of this strategy was to have far-reaching effects. But the results were not what Angela expected.
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Okie dokie. And so we'll listen tomorrow for another exciting episode of The Far Country. We've got 10:22 right now, and it's Vanessa Amorosi and the track called The Power.

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0: We're just listening to Somber and Home Wrecker, and before that, Natalie Jane and Sabotage. And after that beautiful song from Vanessa Amorosi, The Power. 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

And we were just listening to Olivia Rodrigo and Drop Dead. It is about 12 minutes out from the new sport and weather at 11 o'clock. We've got Zara Larsson featuring David Guetta and On My Love, beautiful track.

0: difference that way.
1: Beautiful track there from Tate McRae, and it's called That Way. Tate's a Canadian girl, only 22 years of age, and she sings and dances and writes as well, so very talented young lady. Here's Sigala and Rita Ora, You For Me, and it is 5 minutes out from the news, sport and weather at 11.

0: This news report is brought to you by our sponsors, Kugel Florist and Framing. All your gardening, framing and homeware needs in one spot. Come on down to Kugel Florist and Framing, 13 Doyle Street, Narrabri.
1: I say to everybody, it does not matter how small or minutia that may be, because it just may be the missing piece that police need to put this puzzle together.
2: The first public hearings in the Royal Commission into the Bondi Beach terror attack have commenced in Sydney. Commissioner Virginia Bell is hearing evidence from witnesses on their personal experiences with anti-Semitism. Prominent Jewish community leaders will be among those giving evidence, with the first block of hearings to continue for a number of weeks. Three men have been charged with attempting to import more than 10 kilograms of heroin from Thailand into Australia. Border Force officers found the drugs in large plastic bags when checking the luggage of the two of the accused at Sydney Airport. A third man was stopped 2 days later after arriving on a separate flight from Thailand. A Sydney councillor is warning of teenagers using e-bikes to harass locals on the northern beaches. A group interrupted local netball and soccer games at North Curlcurl over the weekend, one woman having an item thrown at her. Northern Beaches councillor Vincent De Lucas told Mark Levy, "We need to change the laws to make it easier for police to act.
3: They're committing serious crimes, and until these bikes have proper registration so they can be identified, these criminals on these bikes who are committing offences can be properly dealt with in the justice system."
2: Cat owners in Sydney's southwest are being urged to be on alert with a surge in reported cases of feline parvovirus. The highly contagious infection spreads among animals through contact with infected cats or contaminated environments. The RSPCA urging everyone to make sure that their pets' vaccinations are up to date. Also making news, the Federal Treasurer is promising the most responsible budget yet when he hands down his next financial blueprint next Tuesday. Three people have died in a suspected hantavirus outbreak on a cruise ship currently in the Atlantic Ocean, and paediatricians are launching a 10-year plan to reverse a trend where children's health is worse than that of their parents. In finance, the All Ords trading down 8 points at 89.46. One Australian dollar is currently buying 72.09 US cents.
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2: Manly's interim coach isn't too concerned despite his winning streak in the role coming to an end. The Sea Eagles went down to the Panthers 18-16 in a tight contest to wrap up the round's NRL action. Kieran Foran says he can't fault the effort from his side.
5: "Said to the guys in there, that's as good an effort as I've seen. We're obviously disappointed because we felt like we were right in it and had a chance to walk away with the win."
2: Cronulla thrashed the Tigers 52-10 while the Knights held off a fast-finishing South Sydney. Oscar Piastri's moved from seventh on the grid to claim his second podium finish of the F1 season, coming in third at the Miami Grand Prix. And Yannick Sinner has thrashed Alexander Zverev 6-1, 6-2 to become the first player to win five straight Masters 1000 events. It's 11:04. That's the latest news and sport.
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7: And good morning again. It is 4 minutes past 11 and the forecast that we have for you at the moment, showers increasing today and 27 degrees we're heading for. Currently outside it is 24.5 degrees out there. For tomorrow, Tuesday, a shower or two and it'll be sunny. Be 14 overnight to 24 tomorrow. Wednesday will be sunny, 7 overnight to 24. Thursday, partly cloudy, 6 to 20. Friday and Saturday and Sunday, all sunny. But overnights are going to be 1. Friday's going to be 1 to 17. Saturday, 4 to 20 and 4 to 23 on Sunday. So a cool weekend But it'll be a lovely day, sunny on Mother's Day, so hopefully you can spoil your mum in some way, and or somebody special in your life especially. Raven Lanay up next for you, and Love Me Not.

0: Well, we do interrupt that little song because we do have our local mayor, Daryl Tiemens, for Narrabri Shire Council on the phone. And Daryl, welcome once more, and hope you're having
1: Thanks,
0: a great
1: Mark.
0: Day. You're having a great
1: hello.
0: Day.
1: Hello, Mark. Hello, listeners. And Mark, hey, it's great to have you back in the hot seat. And I hope you had a good, a relatively productive time while you're away. But we all missed you, Mark. So
0: oh,
1: it's
0: dear.
1: Good to have you back. It's good to have you back.
0: Oh, thank you, sir. But I've been making a few things. I'm imagining that people haven't rung me up to tell me that I'm making mistakes all over the place. But anyway, we'll deal with that.
1: I haven't noticed a single mistake yet.
0: No, that's so good, Daryl.
1: but we've got a few things going on. Now, how was your weekend, by the way?
0: Oh, very busy, and enjoyed the bit of sunshine when I could get it, and a few cups of tea sitting in the sun. It was nice.
1: Lovely, and it was good getting to the show. The show was wonderful this year, and it was Narrabri show. It was just great to see so many people out and about, people from not just, you remember, it wasn't just people from just our Narrabri Shire, but there were people from everywhere.
0: Yes.
1: Competing in many of these events. There were people visiting. I spoke to some people who had just come over from Tamworth.
0: To enjoy the show.
1: Because they love shows.
0: Yeah.
1: So I thought that was absolutely brilliant. And,
0: yes.
1: It was good. It was good to see. And I think they did a great job, the volunteers. And all reports are that things did... financially did okay for them, so that's good to hear.
0: That's good. That's good. Yes, it's...
1: We've got some other good news,
0: yes.
1: by the way.
0: Oh, goody.
1: So we love good news,
0: oh,
1: don't
0: yes,
1: we?
0: Yes, definitely.
1: So the watering times for Narrabri Narrabri Township.
0: Yes.
1: The watering times exemption, there's been some exemptions applied to make the watering times a little bit longer. So
0: yes.
1: Narrabri town residents can now use sprinklers and water outdoors between 4 p.m. and 9 a.m.
0: Oh, right.
1: And that's overnight.
0: Yes.
1: So that, look, council has listened, particularly for those people who struggle with their eyesight, struggle with
0: yes.
1: mobility and various things. The old 7 p.m. time was when it's dark. It does make it tough.
0: Yes.
1: And because our water consumption has gone down a bit, which has been exactly what we needed to do.
0: Yes.
1: Between 4 p.m. and 9 a.m. in the morning.
0: Oh, that's
1: we've
0: good.
1: We've got an easing. But now there's no sprinklers or handheld watering to take place between 9 a.m. and 4 p.m. in the afternoon, of course.
0: Mm.
1: Now, that makes sense anyway. I mean, if we're going to be watering, we probably shouldn't be watering during the day anyway, particularly when it's dry and getting a bit droughty the way it is. But so all other level 3 water restrictions remain in place at this time. But, we just really thank everyone for their patience. We're council just trying to balance the need. It's all about balancing demand and
0: That's
1: supply.
0: Right. Yes.
1: And, we're making good progress, which is good.
0: Very good. Yeah, just don't waste your water, though.
1: That's right.
0: Yes.
1: Now, we've... 100%. Now, community conversations. So we've had a number of community conversations right across the Narrabri Shire townships and villages. And we're just continuing those. So I've been to a few already, and it's been really great to just meet up with residents and people around the area in these little towns and villages just to get a bit of a sense of what their needs are, what their aspirations are for their villages, just generally involve just our senior staff coming along and listening to what the local residents are after.
0: Mm-hmm.
1: So just a reminder that Wobbegar Hall this Wednesday, so that's the 6th of May from 3 p.m. through to 5:15 p.m.
0: Mm-hmm.
1: A wonderful little community out in Wobbegar. I love going out there. And so if you're in Wobbegar and you're wanting to provide a bit of feedback for council or just talk about what's happening. Then, this Wednesday from 3pm to 5:15pm. Mm. Now, we're also doing some community conversations at Narrabri West. That's after the park run this coming Saturday. So Saturday the 9th of May from 8:30am to 10:30am.
0: Oh, okay.
1: Which will be good. Yep. And then Saturday afternoon, this Saturday afternoon at the Wee War Showgrounds.
0: Mm-hmm.
1: From 1pm to 3pm. So I'll be at both of those and it'll be good. I'd really love to see people if they want to come along and say hello. And if they've got some thoughts, some ideas, etc., you've got senior council staff that will be there and a few of the other councillors, and we'll all be there. So it'd be really good to see you and have a bit of a chat of what your thoughts are, and particularly around Wee War and Narrabri West, of course, and then Wobby Gardens Wednesday. But we've got the following Saturday, we're at Eula Creek. That's the 16th of May from 10am to 2pm. And then on Sunday, the 17th of May, we're at the Bolgabri Courthouse in Vickery Park from about 10:30am to 12:30pm. So they're very relaxed drop-in sessions. We've usually got a cup of tea going or something like that. So come along, have a chat. So what those sessions are great at is coming along, looking for ideas and just things that you think could be opportunities for council to improve certain things or elements, or it could be long-term ideas that you've got for council, etc., which is good. So whether you're there for 5 minutes or stay for the whole time, very keen to have you there. So be good.
0: Absolutely.
1: Coming up to your favourite section of the little chat.
0: Yes.
1: Yeah, I've got a lot of infrastructure updates for you, Marg.
0: Awesome.
1: You've missed these, haven't you?
0: I have missed that.
1: So we've got the annual road resealing program that we do every year is almost complete. Now, this is the interesting thing. All of our materials for resealing and resheeting and bitumen, the whole thing have gone through the roof because of what's happening in the Middle East.
0: Mm.
1: So it's been good that we were able to pretty much complete the resealing. There's only two sections remaining in Narrabri, two little sections in Narrabri that we're still working on. But council's resheeting program is continuing with works taking place on Pikes Lane, and then we're going to get underway on Baylor Lane and Westport Road. So that'll be good.
0: Very good.
1: We've got rehab works starting on, have started on Yarra Lake Road. And, of course, the work on Kalgoorlie Road is almost completed with just the signage and the line marking work remaining, which is good.
0: Yes.
1: And we're just finishing off the final stage of the Harpery Road upgrade between Browns Lane and Harpery Bridge. It was just great that we were able to. We got a grant for a certain amount of that Harpery Road.
0: Mm-hmm.
1: The council staff was so efficient,
0: awesome.
1: That they actually had some spare budget left, and they got permission from the state government with that funding to continue resealing the rest of it. And I'm just really proud of that. It's one of those stories where I hear people say, oh, you know, what about contractors? Why don't you get everything to do contractors? Sometimes it's actually cheaper for council to do it themselves rather than give it to contractors. So it's that careful balance, of course. Now, this week's road maintenance, we're doing a whole lot. So you strapped in and you've got your seatbelt on.
0: Here we go.
1: So road maintenance grading work will be taking place on Millie Road, Harpery Road, Wave Hill Road, Yarra Lake Road, Middle Root Road, Wirra Hill Road. Jet touching will take place on Spring Plains Road, Bald Hill Road, Yarra Lake Road, Apple Tree Lane and Rangarai Road. And we're doing some hand patching this week along Homestead Road, Bundock Creek Road, Pinnegar Road, Kamilaroi Highway. So that's from Wee War to Burren Junction. We're looking at that. That's, of course, Transport for New South Wales, but we do contracting work for them.
0: Yeah.
1: Also we're also going to be doing some hand patching around Wee War, Narrabri, Bolgabri, and also some hand patching in Ballada.
0: Oh, very good.
1: Now, the The wonderful Violet Street Bridge is continuing for this piling work. So those who are anywhere near that bridge would be hearing some of the piling works. So what they're doing is they're bashing these pylons into the heavy substrate rock. Mm-hmm. The rock is very hard and very firm, I've been told, and it's been a very, very good thing. It's putting in the foundations for the Violet Street Bridge.
0: Very good, very good.
1: So once the pilings have been completed, then they can just finish off the demolition of the old bridge piers. And but if anyone wants to have a look at how council's doing it, a lot of people are interested in this. It's great. I get people all the time saying, "What's happening with the?" And

0: But if anyone wonders why we didn't do it as high as the big bridge or the highway bridge, it would have cost us about $30 million, of which council didn't have the money to do it.
1: Yes, fair enough too.
0: But we could have done it halfway in between the old height and the highway bridge, but it would have meant that it would have turned that bridge into a dam, like a dam wall.
1: Yes.
0: When you've got logs and trees floating down during flood time. So it's one of those things that would have flooded Selina Street and Tiburina Street. So we had to do it at around the existing height.
1: Mm-hmm.
0: But the wonderful thing about that bridge is it's got the capacity for heavy trucks, and it's a much safer bridge for council workers. They're able to get rid of the barricades within less than an hour.
1: Yes.
0: It used to take more than 12 hours to do it previously. So it's
1: yes.
0: good. It's
1: Very
0: really
1: good.
0: But
1: Very good.
0: There's a lot of clear cleaning happening at the Boggle Bay Transfer Station this week. There's council are also constructing cell 2 and cell 3 at the Narrabri Waste Management Facility.
1: Right.
0: And there's also been a clean-up of some of the metal stockpiles at different transfer stations. So that's been good. There's water sewer work still taking place. There's renewal work taking along the new water main along Boulogne Street from Doyle Street to Bowen Street.
1: Oh, okay, yep.
0: There's also a new main between Doyle and Dewhurst Streets, and that has been installed. And there's water service changeovers are pending at the moment. Doing a little bit of work on the sewer mains, so doing a bit of relining. So there's tenders for the relining of sewer mains in Narrabri, and they've closed, and we're currently assessing those tenders. Well, I'm not, but the competent staff are, which is good. The Narrabri bore near the sale yard is we've currently got a license application in with the department, the state department. It's, we call it DQ, but it's Department of Climate Change, Energy, Environment and Water.
1: Yes.
0: And it's being assessed at the moment by them. Once that production bore has been approved, then we've got to seek approval to go to tender for the bore's construction. So it's a lot of paperwork, a lot of things. But it's one of those things. It's
1: big
0: Australian
1: process.
0: water, drinking water licences, and, you know, getting anything plumbed into a drinking water system is a lot of work, and it's to ensure that everything is up to scratch.
1: Mm.
0: And the PFAS treatment plant, portable treatment plant, we're still, we're putting tenders out in the coming fortnight for the portable water treatment plant. Gone through a lot of engineering and assessment. A lot of work goes into this.
1: Mm-hmm.
0: It's not just simply a matter of, you know, going down to your local hardware store and picking one of these water treatment things off the shelf. It doesn't work like that.
1: Yes,
0: it's got to have a capacity for thousands of homes.
1: Yes.
0: And finally, we've got a whole lot of documents on public exhibition, including a flood study for Wobbegar, draft pesticide use, and a number of other things. So if people are interested, they can jump on the council's website and have a look at those documents. There's always interesting things to review and read. And if you've got any feedback, please get that back to council. And Volunteer of the Year Award nominations are open. So if you know, we all know lots of wonderful people out there who volunteer their time. It could be someone who's a local RFS fiery, or it could be someone who's from the local footy club, or someone that does voluntary work at the church, or does some stuff for, you know, Red Cross. Or we've got so many incredible people
1: Absolutely.
0: Around our community.
1: Mm,
0: and
1: we do.
0: I would, if you know them and you think they're... you think they meet the criteria, then I would just jump on board and nominate them for Volunteer of the Year. It would really be a very, very good thing to do. You can do it very easily by jumping onto the council's website and just search for Volunteer of the Year.
1: Yep.
0: If you have trouble with getting onto the website, then you can pop into the council building in Tiburina Street, or alternatively, you can go and visit any of our council libraries, and the librarians are super, super helpful when it comes to helping you with any of those types of things. They're They're a great resource, our

0: breeze.
1: Absolutely.
0: So there we go. I've tried to get through things as quickly as I can. Mug.
1: You've done well, Daryl.
0: Great to have you back. Yeah.
1: Daryl, and always full of information you are too. It's wonderful to keep in contact with what's happening with our local Shire Council. And we thank you for your time.
0: No worries. And I'm going to be meeting with the Water Minister this coming Friday with a whole lot of councils on... We have concerns about water being taken, proposed by Tamworth Council for there to be a pipeline between Keeper Dam, between Keeper Dam and Tamworth,
1: yes,
0: for them to use during drought times. And seven of the councils over here that we're very concerned about any proposal to take water from Keeper Dam.
1: Yep.
0: And I'm meeting with the Water Minister this coming Friday, and with a whole lot of councils, and we're making abundantly clear that our councils, our communities, whether it's people who use the river for fishing or use it for running businesses or use it for farms or for, like us as council, we use it to water many of our parks and gardens around our townships, that we are not impressed with any idea of taking water from Lake Keeper. It was always, those dams were always built for the communities on this side of the range, and wasn't for Tamworth. But it is what it is. The politics of water gets very complicated.
1: It does.
0: I can tell you.
1: Yes. Yes, we could have a conversation about that for 2 hours, I think, Daryl.
0: I reckon we could, you know, and I think most of our listeners would tend to agree that it's a tricky issue, a lot of these water matters.
1: Yes, it is. And thank you very much for your time, Daryl, today.
0: It's
1: lovely to have a chat, and we'll catch up again soon next Monday, hopefully.
0: Thanks, Marg. I really appreciate it. Thanks, listeners. Have a great week, everyone.
1: Thank you.

0: Justin Wellington there, and Aiko, my bestie. And before that, we were listening to Sixpence, None the Richer, and Kiss Me. We'll hear from now from our show sponsors, and then we'll be right back. We've got a beautiful track coming up from Jessica Mowboy, While I Got Time.
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it's almost time for me to leave the studio. I do hope that you all have a wonderful, wonderful week, and I'll be back with you next Monday. Hooroo for now.

0: 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All your gardening, framing and homeware needs in one spot. Come on down to Kugel Florists and Framing, 13 Doyle Street, Narrabri.
1: Commission into anti-Semitism and social cohesion. Federal politics reporter Nelson Scott.
2: The first public hearings are underway in Sydney examining the factors that led to the Bondi Beach terror attack, which took 15 lives. Royal Commissioner Virginia Bell is hearing evidence from members of the Jewish community about their personal experiences with hatred following the October 7 attack on Israel.
3: The impact of anti-Semitism on the daily life of Jewish Australians.
2: Alex Rivshin from the Executive Council of Australian Jewry is among those giving evidence and hopes the process will shine a light on the prevalence of anti-Semitism in society.
4: The daily experience of Jews being excluded, abused.
2: The Royal Commission's first block of public hearings will conclude at the end of next week. Nelson Scott, Canberra.
1: A man is facing multiple charges accused of murdering his parents and brother and attempting to kill another sibling in Sydney's southwest. Sasha Foote reports.
5: Police believe 32-year-old Jackie Feng was in a drug-induced state when he allegedly used a blunt weapon to attack his family at Rosemeadow. Emergency services found his 65-year-old mother and youngest brother dead inside the property when responding to reports of an assault. The 64-year-old father was taken to hospital with critical injuries where he later died. The surviving brother who called police has now been released from hospital. Sasha Foote, Sydney.
1: A reward for information into the disappearance of a mother of two nearly 30 years ago has been increased to $1 million. Marion Barter, aged 51 at the time, was last seen at a bus depot in Queensland in 1997. Investigators believe she travelled to the airport and left Australia before returning under a different name weeks later. The Albanese government says it will use a revenue windfall from the Iran war to pay down debt. Federal politics editor Michael Packey.
6: The conflict in the Middle East has pushed up inflation, but it's also raised the cost of our resources, leading to increased export dollars. Next week's budget will show the combined measures will produce a short-term revenue spike, which will be used to reduce debt. Treasurer Jim Chalmers says he's focused on making more savings and restrict spending to key areas of need.
7: This will be a really responsible budget focused on resilience and reform.
6: The government is expected to reach some of its savings target by calling for voluntary redundancies in the public service. The opposition's Aaron Violi says Labor was warned the bureaucracy had been growing too fast.
8: To take one of Alanis Morissette's songs, it's a little bit ironic.
6: The latest opinion poll shows support for the Albanese government is stagnant. One Nation remains in second place and the Coalition third. Michael Packey reporting.
1: A Northern Territory senator is rejecting suggestions now is not the time to examine broader issues faced by Indigenous communities living in remote camps. Jacinta Nampajimba-Price is launching a fresh plea for an independent inquiry following the death of a five-year-old girl taken from a town camp in Alice Springs. The Liberal senator has told Mark Levy governments have been failing to act for too long.
9: Yes, we are all grieving. Yes, we as her family are all grieving. But this is an issue that I have brought to, I've raised over and over and over and over again.
1: The Roads Minister says overall the first real test of the Warringah Freeway changes has gone smoothly with no major snarls during the weekday morning peak. Lane changes as part of ongoing roadworks took effect on Saturday and drivers had been urged to follow the signage. Jenny Aitchison says they've seen some people ending up in the bus lane, but they're hoping they adjust quickly.
10: We're not enforcing it today, but we're just trying to get people to do the right thing as we go forward and people've got a bit of chance to get used to it. We'll get police out there just to ensure that it's not, people being belligerent about it.
1: Worshippers at a Sydney Catholic church are urging the community to rally around a priest who's received an apparent death threat. Father Mirko of the Holy Cross Catholic Church in Bondi Junction received a letter with a photo of a man holding a machine gun and a message saying, "If you talk about Islam again, I will come and kill you." His friend Frank says they're doing what they can to support him.
11: Obviously shaken, as you would be. He's only been in Australia the last 6 or 7 years. So I think, at times feels isolated, but the parish and community is all standing behind him.
1: Australians are being urged to take responsibility for their heart health. Experts are using Heart Week to remind us keeping weight down and managing stress can reduce cardiovascular risks. The Victor Chang Institute's Professor Jason Kovacic says lifestyle changes fall on the patient.
12: It's up to all of us to quit smoking, to quit vaping, to get out and exercise, you know, most days of the week, to make sure we choose healthy diets and we avoid fatty foods and eating too much red meat.
1: And a Star Wars fan has sparked a security scare in Sydney's CBD. Police were called to Pitt Street Mall following reports of someone suspicious, discovering it was someone in a head-to-toe costume. In finance, the All Ords is down 12 points, one Australian dollar buying 72 US cents.
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1: The Panthers are crediting their performance while the man down as they edge out the Seagulls, 18-16. Jack Cogger was sent off with 14 minutes to go for a high tackle. Penrith captain Isaiah Yeo said it was a nerve-wracking moment in the match.
14: A 10-minute period probably could have put us really on the back foot, but I thought, yeah, obviously they came up with a few errors there, but I just thought we were able to sort of control the sort of first 5-6 minutes of that. And even when you're doing that, you're sort of gaining energy as well, so that's never a bad thing when you're down to 12.
1: Tigers coach Benji Marshall's refusing to blame the Jerome Luai contract news for his side's 42-point loss to the Sharks. Oscar Piastri has clinched another F1 podium, finishing third in an action-packed Miami Grand Prix. The Aussie started from seventh on the grid to finish behind teammate Lando Norris and Kimi Antonelli. In AFL, a win for the Swans while the Giants went down to the Suns, and Yannick Sinner has become the first player to win 5 straight Masters 1000 events after taking out the Madrid Open. It's 7 past 12. That's the latest news and sport.
15: 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And good afternoon and welcome to Luther's Lazy Lunch. A couple of hours of this, that and a little bit of country, a little bit of 26s, and we might even get a little bit of rain, you never know. Having a look at the weather, the showers will be increasing. We're looking at 27 degrees over 15. The possibility of around about between 8 and 10 millimetres of rain today. So that'll be very, very nice. Thank you very, very much. Tuesday, early showers, then sunny. Right. 24 over 14, 4 to 0. For Wednesday, it'll be sunny, 24. Thursday, partly cloudy, 20. And cooling right down on Friday, mostly sunny, 17 degrees. Have a listen to this, ladies and gentlemen, 1 degree for Friday morning. So if you've got to cover your roses or cover whatever, cover yourself, it's going to be pretty nippy on Friday morning. Saturday will be sunny, 20 over 4, and Sunday will be 23 over 4. Outside our studios at the moment, it's sitting on 25.7 degrees.
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15: All right, brought the time down to about 8 minutes past midday. And good afternoon and welcome to Luther's Lazy Lunch. This afternoon we've got a little bit of Katy Perry. We've got a bit of Doug Kershaw, Justin Crew, Jessica Moorboy. Oh, John Butler Trio, all sorts of things. We're going to kick off with this very important announcement.

Well, that wasn't the very, very important announcement that I was going to make. However, it was quite a good number. Mimi Webb there with Dumb Love.

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1: Yeah, pick up the phone, give us a call, and I'll put your name down there and you could win Mum a great little surprise for Mother's Day. Katy Perry joins us now with Chained to the Rhythm.

bend to the rhythm. Little postures. Great number. Hey, wasn't it good to have Margie back in on the chair again today? Happy return, Margie. You've been away for a while. Got everything all fixed up and she's back again, all shining and bright like a new button. But anyway, it was good to have you back, Eve, and hope everything goes well. What we've got now is a little bit of Doug Kershaw with, the old Umble Jumble Live. This one Margie left here for me. Thanks, Margie.

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1: Righto, brought the time along to 26 minutes past midday. Now, we've got an update. Just because it's raining all around the place, or it looks as if it's going to rain, we also have water restrictions still on, but we've got an update as from Friday the 1st of May, watering times exemption introduced. Now, a watering time exemption has been introduced from Friday the 1st of May, enabling Narrabri Township residents to water their gardens from 4 p.m. till 9 a.m. Now, that's not too bad. 4 p.m. till 9 a.m. That's not too bad, considering we've got restrictions on. Thank you, Mr. Shire. While a level 3 water restrictions remain in place, the exemption recognises the end of daylight saving and the needs of the community when it comes to outside watering. The watering exemption will be in place until the 31st of August 2026. Now, look, please make sure you continue to use the water wisely and follow these restrictions, even as we head into the cooler months. Okay, I know you will. Thank you very much. This is a community announcement from the Narrabri Shire. This is-

0: This is a 2Max FM community announcement. The Cotton Capital Country Music Muster is coming to the Weewaw Showgrounds from Wednesday the 6th to Sunday the 10th of May 2026. Enjoy 5 days of great country music featuring artists including Rob Breeze, Kylie Castle, Cameron Mason, Errol Grey, John Battle, Neville Anderson, Smokey Pete, Ged and Trudy, Lockie McKay and Rhys Blinman. Walk-up performances will take place on Wednesday the 6th, Thursday the 7th and Friday the 8th with free entry for those sessions. On Friday the 8th, don't miss Market Day with a variety of stalls to explore. The main concert will be held on Saturday the 9th of May with tickets $40 for adults. There will also be local tours available including visits to a cotton farm and cotton gin, the Australia Telescope Array and the Nemoy Echo Museum. Stay for the weekend with caravan and RV camping available, powered and unpowered sites. Finish the event with a Mother's Day breakfast on Sunday the 10th of May. 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
1: And now forget the Mother's Day breakfast on Sunday the 10th of May. We're going to be hanging around there for a while. Local tours, there's also local tours of cotton farm and cotton gins. If you're a newcomer and if you've not seen cotton anywhere, you're right in the middle of it, because this is the centre of cotton country. Weewaw is the heart of cotton country, and the Greys are the heart of the Cotton Capital Country Music Muster this weekend, so don't miss it, whatever you do.

Our sponsor, the Narrabri Shire Council, wish to advise that works for the replacement of Violet Street Bridge over the Narrabri Creek are underway. The bridge will be closed for the duration of these replacement works. A detour is in place along Selina Street, Newell Highway and Tiburina Street. Works are expected to be completed by the end of September. Narrabri Shire Council thank the community for your patience and understanding while this important upgrade takes place.

0: Little man, Marcy Hines here. Beautiful, beautiful black velvet Marcy Hines. AM is an American-born Australian singer and TV personality, and Hines made her debut at the age of 16 in the Australian production of the stage musical Hair, and followed with the role of Mary Magdalene in Jesus Christ Superstar. Was lucky enough to see both of those shows, and that was way back in a long time ago. But you have no idea how well this lady has kept her age. According to the web, she was born back in 1953. Can you believe, take that away from 26, she would have to be 73 years old. Can you believe that? Good on you, Marcy. You're doing a great job. And you look good too.
1: 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Our sponsors, 123 Cafe, have you sorted. 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

0: This is a 2 Max FM community announcement. The Rotary Club of Boggabri is collecting all types of lead-acid batteries. The club collects used lead-acid batteries in any condition. Motorbike, car, truck and tractor, even old lighting plant batteries. Old batteries can be palatable to livestock and can cause lead poisoning and stock deaths. They are also an environmental hazard. Boggabri Rotary generally deals direct with the smelters, recyclers, no middlemen. This has meant greater returns of funds for local projects. 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
2: It's 1 o'clock. Good afternoon. I'm Madeline McNeil. Jewish Australians are currently giving evidence before the Royal Commission into the Bondi Beach terror attack. The inquiry has been tasked with investigating the causes and prevalence of anti-Semitism in Australia. Members of the Jewish community are taking the stand to document their first-hand experiences with hatred. Royal Commissioner Virginia Bell says their testimony will provide insights into the extent of anti-Semitism in society.
3: An important one requires me to assess the impact of anti-Semitism on the daily life of Jewish Australians with respect to their security, their physical and mental health and well-being.
2: A baby has been found dead and a woman and another infant are fighting for life in the state's Riverina. Emergency services were called to the banks of the Murrumbidgee River at Wagga Wagga on Saturday. Police believe there are no suspicious circumstances. It's understood the woman had just given birth and may have been sleeping rough. Police say even a small piece of information could be the key to cracking a mystery dating back almost 30 years. $1 million reward is now on offer for information which helps solve the disappearance of Marion Barter, who was last seen in Queensland in 1997. It's believed she travelled overseas before returning under a different name weeks later. Homicide Squad Commander Joe Dewey says her family deserves answers.
4: I could not imagine what the family have had to deal with, not knowing. It's the unknown factor of where their mother is, where her remains are. That's what makes this job so much more difficult than any other investigation.
2: A Sydney construction company and its director have been fined a total of $500,000 after a worker was seriously injured in a fall in 2021. The worker fell 3 metres at a residential building site at Carlton in the city's south. Acon Projects pleaded guilty to exposing workers to a risk of death or serious injury. Australian researchers have found wild cockatoos learn how to eat unfamiliar foods by watching each other. They found it took the birds 10 days to adopt a new food source, but only in locations where trained individuals were present. ANU researcher Lucy Applin says juvenile birds were more likely to only follow the majority.
5: We really liked this result because it reminded us so much of young humans and the way they tend to avoid any kind of food that is a little bit odd or that they don't see other people eating.
2: And the RSPCA is asking cat owners to check their pets' vaccination status after several cats in the Caterbury-Bankstown area were hospitalised with feline parvovirus. In finance, the All Ords is down 30 points, one Australian dollar buying 72 US cents.
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7: Good afternoon. Panthers utility Jack Cogger is facing a 2-match suspension after being charged with a Grade 2 careless high tackle in his side's win over Manly. Cogger can serve just a 1-match ban with an early guilty plea. Broncos star Katoni Staggs has accepted a 2-match ban for a dangerous contact charge. A huge coup for the Gold Coast Titans in the NRLW. Australian rugby 7-star Tegan Levi has signed on for the upcoming season. Australia's been hammered 56-17 by South Africa in the second round of the men's under-20s rugby championship. Sam Kerr has become the greatest goal scorer in the history of Chelsea in the Women's Super League. The Matilda's captain moved to 64 goals as her side beat Leicester 3-1. And Tottenham has moved out of the Premier League relegation zone with a surprise 2-1 win over Aston Villa. That's sport. I'm Adam Hawes.
2: It's 1:04. That's the latest news and sport.
8: 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Well, we're in for a shower or two. Showers increasing is the forecast for this afternoon. 27 degrees over 15. They've cut us down for between 8 and 10 millimetres of rain. So that'll be very, very nice. Thank you very much. Tuesday, early showers, then sunny. 24 over 14. 15, sunny. 24 over 7. Thursday, partly cloudy. 20 over 6. Friday, mostly sunny. 17 over 1 degree, ladies and gentlemen. 1 degree for Friday morning. Saturday, sunny, 26, 4, and sunny for Sunday, 23, 4, 4. Outside our studios, it's sitting on 26.1. Having a look at the radar, there is rain between Weewar and Edgeroy, as we can see that. Quite a bank of rain, not heavy rain, but rain out around Cutterbury and Wobbegar, Bowena. There's rain out there. We all should have had a little bit of rain, or are having rain at the moment, perhaps. So all in all, it's a pleasant change from what we've had over the last 2 or 3 months. Okay, thank you.
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8: All right, we'll kick off with Jessica Simpson, an old one from way back, a long time ago. Frankie Sinatra, Nancy Sinatra, I think, sang it. This is Jessica Simpson's version of "These Boots Are Made for Walking."
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The Cotton Capital Country Music Muster is coming to the Weewaw Showgrounds from Wednesday the 6th to Sunday the 10th of May 2026. Enjoy 5 days of great country music featuring artists including Rob Breeze, Kylie Castle, Cameron Mason, Errol Grey, John Battle, Neville Anderson, Smokey Pete, Geddon Trudy, Lockie McKay and Reese Blinman. Walk-up performances will take place on Wednesday the 6th, Thursday the 7th and Friday the 8th with free entry for those sessions. On Friday the 8th, don't miss Market Day with a variety of stalls to explore. The main concert will be held on Saturday the 9th of May with tickets $40 for adults. There will also be local tours available, including visits to a cotton farm and cotton gin, the Australia Telescope Array and the Nemoy Echo Museum. 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Finish the event with a Mother's Day breakfast on Sunday the 10th of May. 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

0: Well, Jackson Jazz Band there and Way Down Yonder in New Orleans. And before that, we heard from the Blues Cowgirls and I'd Like to Be a Cowgirl. I used to be a cowboy once, that was all right.
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was Every Time I Think of You from Didn't Have Status Quo. That was John Waite and the Babies. So I hope that was the one that you wanted. You have a good afternoon anyway, and thanks for the call.

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0: number Gone for All Money. Brought the time along to 12 minutes to 2 o'clock. Brenda will be in at 2 o'clock and take you through till 5, and then I think Becky's on after that. So stick around, it's all happening. It might even be raining.
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You've been listening to Susie Arioli with How High Is The... How Deep Is The Ocean. Well, it's just about time for me to go. Thank you very much for your company. I do hope if you get some rain, you get it where you want it. And, yeah, I'll be back again on Wednesday. So until then, boy, Brenda will be in to take you right through. Keep you bopping.

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4: It's 2 o'clock. Good afternoon. I'm Madeline McNeil. The death of a newborn baby in the state's Riverina is being blamed on the worsening housing crisis. Emergency services discovered the infant's body at an encampment along the Murrumbidgee River at Wagga Wagga on Saturday, along with a 37-year-old woman and another baby who were taken to hospital. Police say there are no suspicious circumstances around the incident. Wagga Wagga City Councillor Richard Foley says homelessness is a growing problem in the regional hub.
5: There's dozens of tents along the river just in one section. There's other sections up the river and further out of town. It's a growing situation, and the reality is we have under 0.5% availability of rental property in this city.
4: The first public hearing is underway in the Royal Commission into Anti-Semitism and Social Cohesion. Sheena Goodnick, whose father Reuben Morrison was killed in the Bondi terror attack, was the first witness to speak before Royal Commissioner Virginia Bell. Australia and Japan have signed a series of agreements on energy security, economic resilience and defence. Anthony Albanese welcomed his Japanese counterpart, Sanae Takaichi, on her first official visit to Australia. Mr. Albanese says the relationship between both countries is more important than ever, given the global challenges.
6: Our partnership helps us secure the energy we both need, underpins the trade and investment that leads to more jobs, and helps keep us safe in a more uncertain world.
4: Viva Energy says repairs to a processing unit damaged by fire at its Geelong oil refinery will take around 6 weeks to complete. In a statement, the company says it expects the impacted unit to be repaired and returned to operation in June, which should bring petrol production back to 90% of capacity. Three men have been accused of trying to smuggle a commercial supply of heroin into Australia from Thailand. Border Force says the drug was detected inside the men's carry-on bags at Sydney Airport. It's alleged two of the men made an attempt to resist arrest before they were detained outside a terminal. The state's transport minister says upgrades at two train stations will remove accessibility barriers for passengers in Sydney's southwest. New lifts, upgraded ramps and tactile indicators are being installed at Carramarra and Eunora stations. John Graham says they've never been accessible despite servicing communities with a high proportion of young families, people with a disability and the elderly.
7: There are 100-year-old stations in suburbs with a high proportion of elderly people, but also young families.
4: In finance, the All Ords is trading down 32 points at 89.21. One Australian dollar is buying 72.13 US cents.
8: Eels winger Josh Adokar is firming for a State of Origin recall following an ankle injury to Roosters rival Mark Nwanganituwaze. The 30-year-old could see himself lining up for the Blues on May the 27th. After 2 years out of the team, the Fox says he'd be ready to go.
9: Yeah, that's the pinnacle of rugby league, you know, Origin and Australia. So if that opportunity comes up, definitely take it with both hands.
8: Aussie surfer Steph Gilmore has qualified for the final of the Gold Coast Pro. The eight-time world champion will face Brazil's Luana Silva. The Sydney Sixers have unveiled former Australian all-rounder James Hopes as their new Big Bash coach, signing the Queensland legend on a two-year contract. And the Cavaliers and Pistons have won their NBA playoff series. The Cavs beat the Raptors 114-102 to win 4-3. The Pistons beat the Magic 116-94 to also win 4-3. That's sport. I'm Adam Hawes.
4: Four past two. That's news and sport.
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12: Weather forecast for the rest of Monday. Showers increasing, yep, rightio, when they come. High of 27, Tuesday, early showers, then sunny with a high of 24 and a low of 14. Wednesday, sunny, high of 24 and a low of 7. Thursday, partly cloudy with a high of 20 and a low of 6. Friday, mostly sunny with a high of 17 and a low of 1. It's going to be a cold day. Saturday, sunny with a high of 20 and a low of 4. Sunday, sunny, high of 23 and a low of 4. Temperature outside now is 26.2 degrees and it's 5 minutes past 2. Hello, I'm Brenda. Welcome to Monday, 2 to 5. First up, we have Tom Petty, Life is a Highway, thanks to Bales, Hot Chocolate, You Sexy Thing, and Marty Robbins, El Paso.

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5: 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And it is just after 2:30.

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0: Okay, give us a call and nominate that special person that's always there for you to get a prize. Yay. Coming up now, we have Pat Benatar, Hit Me With Your Best Shot, the Bobby Fuller Four, I Fought the Law, and George Thorogood, I Drink Alone. And it's coming up to 2:45.
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2: 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Are you interested in bushwalking? 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

Calling all gardeners. The Narrabri Garden Club meets on the second Wednesday of each month at 10 a.m. and new members are always welcome. It's a great chance to connect with fellow gardening enthusiasts, share tips and the love of growing things. If you would like to come along for more information, you can contact Sue on 0459 629 190 or Nolene on 0427 922 340. That's the Narrabri Garden Club, meeting every second Wednesday at 10 a.m. Everyone is welcome.

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1: It's 3 o'clock. Good afternoon. I'm Madeline McNeil. The daughter of Bondi terror attack victim Reuven Morrison is confident appropriate recommendations will be made by the Royal Commission into Anti-Semitism and Social Cohesion. The inquiry is holding its first public hearing in Sydney. Shana Gudnick was the first witness to give evidence in front of Royal Commissioner Virginia Bell. Ms. Gudnick says she's deeply grateful for the chance for the Jewish community to have their voices heard.
2: Success will look like real social cohesion within our beautiful, wonderful country, where Australian Jews will no longer be required to hide behind security, where there will be freedom of movement for everyone.
1: A councillor in the state's Riverina says the death of a newborn baby by a riverbank is a result of a worsening housing crisis in the regions. The infant's body was found at Wagga Wagga on Saturday, along with another baby and a 37-year-old woman who've been taken to hospital. It's believed the woman was sleeping rough and had not long given birth when the baby was found. Australia and Japan have ratified a number of agreements covering defence, energy security and trade. Japanese Prime Minister Sanae Takaichi is in Australia on her first official visit. Ms. Takaichi says the strategic partnership between both countries is more important than ever given global uncertainty. The federal government's expected to call for voluntary redundancies in the public service in a bid to reduce debt. The measure will make up part of next week's budget, which will be focused on savings and spending restrictions. The opposition argues it warned Labor ahead of the last election the bureaucracy was growing too fast. Liberal MP Aaron Violi says the government's now copying the idea.
3: To take one of Alanis Morissette's songs, it's a little bit ironic that before the last election, the Liberal Party policy that the government criticised at the time was to reduce the public service because it was clearly unsustainable. And 12 months later, again, the government are following the coalition's lead and taking our policy.
1: More Australians are considering electric vehicles, according to NRMA Insurance. Quotes for insurance policies jumped by 121% in April, with sales for second-hand EVs increasing 126% in March. The spike comes as uncertainty over petrol prices lingers across the country. Cat owners in the Canterbury-Bankstown area are being urged to check their pets' vaccination status amid an outbreak of feline parvovirus. The RSPCA says the area is experiencing a surge in cases of the deadly infection, which has a mortality rate of 90% in kittens. And the Viva Energy oil refinery is expected to return to 90% of its petrol-producing capacity within 6 weeks after a key processing unit was damaged by fire. In finance, the All Ords is down 37 points, one Australian dollar buying 72 US cents.
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5: The Broncos have revealed winger Dean Mariner required limb-saving surgery after a severe leg cork to his right quad. Mariner was rushed to Sydney's Royal Prince Alfred Hospital in the early hours of Sunday morning after the injury deteriorated. More accolades from Matilda's captain Sam Kerr after a milestone moment in the Women's Super League.
6: That's a great ball and steered in by Sam Kerr. Chelsea history maker, the outright top scorer in the Barclays WSL ever.
5: Kerr's goal helping Chelsea to a 3-1 win over Leicester, taking her to 64 goals for the club. And Ethan Ewing has qualified for the Gold Coast Pro Final after eliminating Liam O'Brien in an all-Aussie semi-final. Stephanie Gilmore has advanced to the women's final. That's sport. I'm Adam Hawes.
1: It's 3:04. That's the latest news and sport.
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8: Now, we do have showers and it's going to be a high of 27 for the rest of today. Tuesday, early showers, then sunny with a high of 24 and a low of 14. Wednesday, sunny, high of 24 and a low of 7. Thursday's going to be partly cloudy with a high of 20 and a low of 6. Friday, mostly sunny with a high of 17 and a low of 1. Saturday, sunny, a high of 20 and a low of 4. And Sunday, sunny, a high of 23 and a low of 4. Coming up now, we have Jerry Hollowell out of the Spice Girls, It's Raining Men. The Crystals do Ron Ron, Reba McEntire, Turn on the Radio. I think I'll just have a quick nap for about 2 seconds. And it's 5 minutes past 3:00.

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2: Coming up now, we have Foreigner with Cold as Ice, Tina Turner, Steamy Windows, and Pussyfoot, The Way That You Do It. And it's 27 minutes past three.

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0: 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Narrabri Volunteer Rescue Squad, VRA, is an inaugural part of Narrabri's emergency service team. They are looking to increase their membership now to enable this vital emergency service to continue for many years to come. There are several areas people may wish to sign up for. Rescue operator, first aider, auxiliary member, Nemoi Air Patrol. If you are interested in any of these, please contact President Sarah on 0428 923 643.
1: Now we have Randy Travis digging up bones. Brooke Benton, Just a Matter of Time, and Brian Connolly, Fox on the Run, and it is 10 minutes to 4:00.

0: 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Come on down to Kugel Florists and Framing, 13 Doyle Street, Narrabri.
1: It's 4 o'clock. Good afternoon. I'm Madeline McNeil. Drivers are coping well with a major change to the Warringah Freeway with no major issues since a lane change came into effect on Saturday. A few motorists who accidentally ended up in the bus lane during this morning's commute are being assured they won't be penalised. Roads Minister Jenny Aitchison is encouraging everyone to familiarise themselves with the changes online and to follow the signage ahead of another busy day tomorrow.
2: We are expecting a bit more traffic on the road on Tuesday with some of the changes we see now in our modern society. So we are preparing for that as well, and we are continuing to look at the network to ensure that we get the best optimisation of this new iteration.
1: Members of the Jewish community say they're thankful for the chance to have their voices heard and to share their experiences at the Royal Commission into Anti-Semitism. The first block of public hearings has begun in Sydney today. Thousands have gathered in Perth for the State Memorial Service for broadcaster Dennis Cometti, getting underway this hour. Dane Mepham is there.
3: Dennis Cometti will be remembered as one of the greatest broadcasters to pick up the mic. A career spanning over five decades covering the biggest sporting moments in the country, including the Ashes, Olympics and many of the AFL's most memorable games. Thousands are already pouring through the gates at Optus Stadium, where he's immortalised with his name adorning the media centre. Longtime friends and colleagues Bruce McAvaney and Basil Zempelis will deliver heartfelt tributes to their great mate. At Optus Stadium, Dane Mepham.
1: The Viva Energy oil refinery is expected to return to 90% of its petrol producing capacity within 6 weeks. A key processing unit was damaged by a major fire 3 weeks ago. The company's released a statement saying repairs are expected to be completed in June. Another 13 people have been charged by Northern Territory Police in the wake of riots outside Alice Springs Hospital. Police used CCTV to identify the suspects allegedly involved in aggravated burglaries at a petrol station and a supermarket during the anger-fueled violence on Thursday. And cat owners in Sydney's southwest are being urged to be on alert with a surge in cases of feline parvovirus. The highly contagious infection has been detected around Canterbury Bankstown. RSPCA New South Wales's Dr. Kate Drew says it can spread through contact with infected cats or contaminated areas.
4: If you have an outdoor cat that's unvaccinated, our recommendation would be to consider whether it would cope with an indoor lifestyle until you can get that vaccine given.
1: In finance, just before the close, the All Ords is down 28 points at 89.26. One Australian dollar is buying 72.07 US cents.
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6: In stunning scenes at Snapper Rocks, thousands of fans have swarmed Aussie surfer Steph Gilmore after she claimed the Gold Coast Pro. The eight-time world champion who's come out of retirement, beating Brazil's Luana Silva in the final. Aussie boxer Nikita Zhu has faced off with Spanish rival Oscar Diaz ahead of Wednesday night's showdown in Newcastle. The unbeaten Zhu revealing why he loves to step into the ring.
7: I love boxing simply for my ability to just hurt someone. I get to do it legally. This is a little loophole in my psychopathic kind of desires.
6: And a major blow for the Broncos, Katoni Staggs has accepted a two-match suspension after being charged with dangerous contact during his side's loss to the Sydney Roosters. The strike centre will miss games against Manly and the Warriors. That's sport. I'm Adam Hawes.
1: It's 4:04. That's the latest news and sport.
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9: Showers for the rest of today with a high of 27. Tuesday, early showers, then sunny. The high of 24 and a low of 14. Wednesday, sunny, a high of 24 and a low of 7. Thursday, partly cloudy, high of 20 and a low of 6. Friday, mostly sunny, a high of 17 and a low of 1. Saturday, sunny, high of 20 and a low of 4. Sunday, a high of 23 and a low of 4. Temperature outside now is 21 degrees and it is 5 minutes past four. Coming up now we have Brooke Benton, Just a Matter of Time, Pseudo Echo, Funky Town and Captain of Tennille, Shop Around.

0: Rightio, the Narrabri train won't be in till 20 to 6. It's running late today. So 20 to 6, the Narrabri train will be in at Narrabri station. Coming up after our sponsorships, we shall have The Supremes, The Happening, Cheap Tricks, Don't Be Cruel, Little Evie, Locomotion, and at 16 minutes past 4.
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1: 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The bridge will be closed for the duration of these replacement works. A detour is in place along Selina Street, Newell Highway and Tiburina Street. Works are expected to be completed by the end of September. Narrabri Shire Council thank the community for your patience and understanding while this important upgrade takes place.
2: Now we have Brooke Benton and Dinah Washington with Love is Strange, Hurricane Smith, Oh Babe, What Would You Say, and Mama Cass, Dream a Little Dream. And it's coming up to 20 to 5.

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2: 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The Rotary Club of Narrabri monthly markets are on this Saturday. 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
1: It's 5 o'clock. Good afternoon, I'm Madeline McNeil. Witnesses sharing their experiences of anti-Semitism are being praised for their courage as the first public hearing draws to a close in the Royal Commission into the Bondi terror attack. Royal Commissioner Virginia Bell has been hearing from 12 members of the Jewish community, including some who lost loved ones in the December 14 attack and survivors of the Holocaust. Premier Chris Minns is thanking those sharing their stories, including many who will be reliving the worst day of their life.
2: And I know the reason they're contributing to the Royal Commission is to do everything possible to ensure that it doesn't happen again. That doesn't mean that it's not difficult, and it doesn't mean that there's not real courage from those witnesses to get the information to the Royal Commissioner. We appreciate them doing it, even though it's difficult.
1: A Sydney man accused of murdering his family has been denied bail to face court again in July. 32-year-old Jackie Feng is accused of using a blunt weapon to kill his mother, father and younger brother at Rosemeadow. He's also accused of attempting to kill a second brother, who called 000, and has since been released from hospital. The opposition is accusing the federal government of deliberately fueling inflation as it prepares to hand down its fifth budget. The financial blueprint's expected to deliver changes to property taxes, increased savings and lower spending. But the coalition claims the government's allowed the spending to get out of control. Shadow Treasurer Tim Wilson has told Clinton Maynard that's left households worse off.
3: The tax cuts they promised at the election last year in May were already wiped out by the Treasurer's active inflation agenda by December. That's how rampant their inflation agenda is.
1: A regional councillor says more needs to be done to solve the housing crisis following the death of a newborn baby in the Riverina. Another baby and a 37-year-old woman were taken to hospital after being found by a riverbank at Wagga Wagga. It's understood the woman had been sleeping rough in a makeshift encampment and had not long given birth. Wagga Wagga City Councillor Richard Foley says the issue's been ignored for too long.
4: This is a complete and abject failure of the political class out of the state government and to other extensions, the local MPs and the federal.
1: Transport is encouraging drivers to make sure they're familiar with the latest lane change on the Warringah Freeway ahead of another busy day tomorrow. There have been no major incidents since the change came into effect on Saturday. Tuesday is now one of the busiest days on the city's roads due to changes in work habits. And Japan's Prime Minister has used her first official visit to Australia to pay her respects at the War Memorial in Canberra. In finance, the All Ords closed down 30 points at 89.23, one Australian dollar buying 71.98 US cents.
5: Aussie surfing legend Steph Gilmore has claimed her first title since coming out of retirement. The 8-time world champ beating Luana Silver in the final of the Gold Coast Pro. Speaking on Fox Sports, Gilmore says she surprised herself.
6: I really didn't think I was going to win a comp this year. Like, I'm trying to be positive, but I was also like, the girls are just at a whole new level and it's epic. This is what I wanted.
5: Ethan Ewing has made it a double celebration for the huge crowd at Snapper Rocks, beating Japan's Connor O'Leary in the men's final. Roosters winger Mark Nwanga Nitawaza will miss the next 6 to 8 weeks after undergoing surgery on a syndesmosis injury, putting him out of origin contention for the Blues. Panthers utility Jack Cogg is facing a 2-match suspension after being charged with a careless high tackle in his side's win over Manly. And Detroit and Cleveland have both advanced to the next stage of the NBA playoffs. That's sport. I'm Adam Hawes.
1: It's 4:05. That's the latest news and sport.
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8: For tomorrow, early showers, then sunny with a high of 24 and a low of 14. Wednesday, sunny, a high of 24 and a low of 7. Thursday, partly cloudy, a high of 20 and a low of 6. Friday, mostly sunny, a high of 17 and a low of 1. Saturday, sunny, a high of 20 and a low of 4. Sunday, sunny, a high of 23 and a low of 4. Temperature outside now has gone down to 22.2 degrees and it is 5 minutes past five. Time for me to say goodbye. Have a good week. Till next Monday. Bye.
0: Welcome back to Flashback Australian Edition. We're counting down the biggest Aussie songs from 1999 to 2020. And now we're stepping into numbers 80 through 61. And this is where things really start to lift. These aren't just the songs you remember. These are the songs you know. This is Flashback Australian Edition on 2Max FM 91.3, Voice of the Great Northwest. At number 80, Vance Joy with Riptide, released in 2013, a global indie folk hit that took off from Triple J and ended up charting all over the world. Simple, catchy, and impossible not to sing along to. 79 sees Shepherd with Geronimo, released in 2014, a feel-good anthem that dominated Aussie radio and became one of those songs that just makes you smile instantly. And Guy Sebastian with Angels Brought Me Here sits at 78, released in 2003, the song that started it all, Australia's very first Idol winner, and a debut single that went straight to number one.

Triple J has played a massive role in breaking Aussie artists. A lot of these songs didn't start on commercial radio. They started with listeners discovering something new and backing it. At 77, Tame Impala with Feels Like We Only Go Backwards, released in 2012, a dreamy psychedelic track that helped push Aussie indie music onto the global stage. At 76, The Kid Laroi, Without You, released in 2020, a huge global success, proof that a new generation of Aussie artists are dominating streaming platforms worldwide. And at 75, The Temper Trap, Sweet Disposition, released in 2008, one of the most iconic indie tracks of the era, used in films, ads and playlists everywhere. This song reminds me of driving with the windows down and your hair out.

2010, Aussie artists weren't just charting, they were shaping global trends. Indie, electronic, pop, Australia was influencing it all. At 74, Angus and Julia Stone with Big Jet Plane, 2010, a beautiful, simple track that found international success and became a go-to chill classic. At 73, The Rubens with Hoops released in 2015, a Triple J Hottest 100 winner and a huge moment for Aussie alternative music. And at number 72, Flume with Say It released in 2016, a collaboration that pushed electronic music even further into the mainstream.

winning Triple J's Hottest 100 is one of the biggest achievements in Australian music. It's completely listener voted, meaning the audience decides what truly matters to them. At 71, 5 Seconds of Summer with Youngblood, released in 2018, a massive global hit that saw the band evolve their sound and dominate charts worldwide. 70 sees Troye Sivan with Youth, released in 2015, a breakout international hit that helped establish Troye as a global pop artist. And at 69, Dean Lewis with Be Alright 2018, a heartfelt track that connected with listeners everywhere and became a huge streaming success.

Streaming completely changed the music industry. Artists could now go global overnight, and Aussie artists were right at the front of that shift. At 68 PNAU with Chameleon, released in 2017, a high-energy electronic track that became a festival favourite. 67C Sia with Chandelier 2014, one of the most powerful vocal performances of the decade and a global chart smash. And 66 Gautier with Somebody That I Used to Know, released in 2011, a worldwide number one hit that won multiple Grammys and became one of the biggest songs of the decade.

Aussie artists have won Grammys, top charts, and sold out arenas worldwide. For a country our size, that's pretty incredible. At 65, Tones and I with Dance Monkey released in 2019 one of the most streamed songs in the world and a record-breaking global success. 64 sees Empire of the Sun with We Are the People released in 2008, an atmospheric anthem that became hugely popular internationally. 63 sees Jet with Are You Gonna Be My Girl released in 2003, a garage rock hit that exploded overseas and became instantly recognisable. Silverchair with Straight Line sits in 62, a powerful comeback track that marked a new era for the band. And at 61, Kylie Minogue with Can't Get You Out of My Head, released in 2001, an absolute global pop phenomenon and one of the most iconic Aussie songs ever.

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0: And that was Flashback Australian Edition, Episode 2, from 80 down to 61. And now we are getting into the serious heavy hitters. Next time, we crack the top 60. And trust me, from here on in, every single song is a moment. That was Flashback Australian Edition, only on 2Max FM 91.3, Voice of the Great Northwest.
1: 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The bridge will be closed for the duration of these replacement works. A detour is in place along Selina Street, Newell Highway and Tiburina Street. Works are expected to be completed by the end of September. Narrabri Shire Council thank the community for your patience and understanding while this important upgrade takes place.
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2: 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We are counting down the biggest Aussie songs from 2000 to 2020, and now we are officially into the top 60. From here on in, these aren't just hits, these are the songs that defined the moments. At number 60, Vance Joy with Fire and Flood, released in 2015, a follow-up to Riptide that proved he wasn't just a one-hit wonder. Raw, emotional and hugely popular both here and overseas. 59 sees Sia with Elastic Heart 2015, a powerful emotional track with massive global reach and one of Sia's most recognisable songs. And 58 sees Flume with Holding On, released in 2012, a defining early track that helped launch Flume's career and reshape the sound of electronic music worldwide.

became a global leader in electronic music during the 2010s. Artists like Flume didn't just follow trends. They created entirely new sounds that the rest of the world picked up. 57 has Tame Impala with The Less I Know The Better, released in 2015, a slow-burning global hit that became one of the most recognisable indie tracks of the decade. At 56, Empire of the Sun with Alive, released in 2013, big, cinematic and made for festivals. This track continued their international success. 55, Hilltop Hoods with Cosby Sweater, 2014, a massive Aussie hit that dominated radio and streaming, proving hip-hop had fully cemented its place in Australian music.

Aussie hip hop has become one of the most successful local genres. What started underground is now one of the most played styles on Australian radio. 54, Dean Lewis with Waves, released in 2016, a deeply emotional track that connected instantly with listeners and became a major streaming success. 53 sees Gautier with Eyes Wide Open, released in 2011. Following his global success, this track showed the depth of his artistry beyond just one hit. And sitting at number 52, Kylie Minogue with Spinning Around, released in 2000. A comeback moment that re-established Kylie as a global pop icon heading into the new decade.

Kylie Minogue is one of Australia's most successful global artists of all time, decades in the industry and still influencing pop music worldwide. 51 Jet with Cold Hard Bitch, released in 2003, raw, loud and unapologetic, a track that helped bring Aussie rock back into the global spotlight and cracking into the top 50. Angus and Julia Stone with Sha 2, released in 2017, a dreamy modern indie track that continued their international appeal. 49 sees the presets with Talk Like That, released in 2008, a defining electronic hit that helped shape the Aussie dance scene.

The Aussie indie scene exploded in the late 2000s and 2010s. Small venues, touring circuits and Triple J support helped launch artists onto global stages. At 48, Missy Higgins with The Special 2 released in 2004 a beautifully written track that became one of her most loved songs. 47 sees 5 Seconds of Summer with Amnesia released in 2014, a softer side of the band and a huge global hit that expanded their audience. And at 46, Silverchair with Enna's Song, re-emerging in the 2000s era, a powerful emotional track that continues to resonate with audiences today.

in 2018, a modern Aussie favourite, laid-back, cruisy and hugely popular with younger audiences. Sitting at 43, Spacey Jane with Booster Seat released in 2020, a massive Triple J-era hit that defined a new wave of Aussie indie music. 42, Crowded House with Don't Dream It's Over, continuing its legacy into modern playlists, a timeless track that still connects with new generations. And at number 41, John Farnham with You're the Voice, continuing its iconic status into the 2000s and beyond, a song that isn't just popular, it's part of Australian identity.

0: And that was Flashback Australian Edition Episode 3, from 60 down to 41. And now you can feel it. We are deep into the songs that define Australia. 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

You know, friends, a neighbor was passing my garden one time. She stopped, and I knew right away that it was gossip and not

Just then a car speeded by, and the screaming of brakes, a sound that made my blood chill. For my neighbor's one child had been dragged from its path and saved by a girl lying still. The child was unhurt, and my neighbor cried out, "Oh,

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This is a song I wrote for my darling wife, Julie. 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I will tell you that the best thing in this world is love. Amen. No, I'm serious. It was nice that God invented love for us to have. And I love my dear wife because she's the one that takes care of me.

0: lay face down on the desert sand, clutching a six-gun in his hand. Shot from behind, I thought he was dead, where under his heart was an ounce of lead. But a spark still burned, so I used my knife, and late that night, I saved the life of Ringo.
1: Ringo, Ringo.
0: I nursed him till the danger passed. The days went by, he mended fast. And then from dawn till setting sun, he practiced with that deadly gun. And hour on hour, I watched in awe. No human being could match the draw of Ringo. One day we rode the mountain crest, and I went east, and he went west. I took to law and wore a star, while he spread terror near and far. With lead and blood he gained such fame all through the west, they feared the name of Ringo.
1: Ringo, Ringo.
0: I knew someday I'd face the test, which one of us would be the best. And sure enough, the word came down that he was holed up in the town. I left the posse out in the street, and I went

0: said my speed was next to none, but my lightning draw had just begun when I heard a blast that stung my wrist. The gun went flying from my fist, and I was looking down the bore of the deadly 44 of Ringo.
1: Ringo! Ringo!
0: They say that was the only time that anyone had seen him smile. He slowly lowered his gun, and then he said to me, "We're even, friend." And so at last I understood that there was still a spark of good in

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1: 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The town began to shout and cheer. Nowhere was there shed a tear for Ringo.
2: Ringo.
1: The story spread throughout the land that I had beaten Ringo's hand. And it was just the years, they say, that made me put my guns away. But on his grave, they can't explain the tarnished star above the name of Ringo.

It was a moonlit night in old Mexico. I walked alone between some old adobe haciendas. Suddenly, I heard the plaintive cry of a young Mexican girl.

This has got to be the saddest day of my life. I called you here today

We've been meeting here every day. And since this is our last day together, I want to hold you just one more time. When you turn and walk away,

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0: Multiplication, that's the name of the game. In every generation, you know they play the same. 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
1: It's 6 o'clock. Good morning. I'm Josh Bryant. Three people have been killed in a boating accident in waters off the state's north coast. Police say a marine rescue vessel rolled in heavy conditions while trying to assist a yacht, which is now believed to have sunk at Ballina. Four people managed to make it back to shore. Search crews are still looking for any survivors. Using spyware to track a victim survivor unknowingly could soon be a criminal offence in New South Wales. The proposed changes respond to findings by the Crime Commission that surveillance devices are fueling a rise in domestic violence and being used to facilitate organised crime. State Attorney General Michael Daly says laws won't stop people consensually tracking each other.
2: There's a difference, I think, between tracking for friendly purposes, if you like. You know, young people sharing their locations and enjoying knowing where each other are and tracking for a sinister purpose. And it really all comes down to consent.
1: The price of crude oil has spiked in the wake of the developments in the Middle East. An oil port in the United Arab Emirates has been hit, sparking a large fire. The UAE says the attack constitutes a dangerous escalation and that it holds Iran fully responsible, while Iranian state media, quoting a military official, argues the country had no plans to target the UAE. The City of Sydney has withdrawn the booking of a Globalise the Intifada event that was organised by pro-Palestinian activists. The event was due to be held in a council-owned building tonight. Lord Mayor Clover Moore says despite long supporting the right to peaceful assembly, she's made the decision to cancel the forum in the interests of public safety. A new survey has found Australian travellers are reporting higher satisfaction with international airlines compared to domestic carriers. Gabrielle Hodson explains.
3: A study of our air travel behaviour between the end of the pandemic and the start of the Iran war has found Aussie customers almost expect less than ideal service as the norm. Of the 4,000 customers surveyed, SMH The Age says 55% had experienced a flight delay of at least 15 minutes in the last year. Of those, 95% didn't complain. 48% of respondents believed a complaint wouldn't have made any difference. Around the same number said they didn't have the time or energy. The study also found many passengers didn't know how to lodge a submission with the airline. Others were frustrated by confusing and superficial responses. Gabrielle Hodson reporting.
1: Also making news, two people have been killed, several injured, when a car ploughed into a crowd in eastern Germany. A 33-year-old is in custody. In finance, the Dow Jones trading down 581 points, the Nasdaq down also one Australian dollar, buying 71.7 US cents.
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1: Dolphins forward Daniel Saifiti's announced his immediate retirement from rugby league due to medical concerns. The former Knights front rower has struggled to recover from a serious shoulder injury that he suffered in round 8 last year. The increased speed of NRL games this season continues to be a major talking point. Sharks forward Jesse Colquhoun telling Sports Today it can be hard to keep up when defending.
5: It's certainly different to any of the footy I played last year. It's definitely a lot faster, and the six agains are making an enormous impact, and it almost feels like a game of touch footy out there at times.
1: Cricket Australia is believed to be planning to push ahead with the privatisation of at least three Big Bash teams, despite the plan to sell off all eight failing. And Aussie surfer Steph Gilmore's taken out the Gold Coast Pro for a seventh time. 6:04, that's the latest news and sport.
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7: Good morning. The weather for today, a maximum of 24 with a shower, then sunny, partly cloudy, medium chance of showers, becoming less likely this morning. Then the chance of a thunderstorm on the northern slopes during this afternoon and evening. Wind south to southwesterly, and we've got moderate fire danger in all areas. Possibility of 1 to 9 millimetres. I don't know how many we've had so far, but we've had a little bit in Narrabri head town anyhow. And the UV index will reach 5, which is moderate between 9:30 a.m. and 2:20 p.m. Wednesday, minimum 7, maximum 25. Mostly sunny with a medium chance of a shower on the northern slopes. Most likely in the morning and afternoon, near zero chance of rain elsewhere, and the chance of a thunderstorm on the northern slopes in the afternoon and evening. Light winds becoming northwest to southwesterly. Thursday, minimum 5, maximum 21, partly cloudy, and light winds becoming west to southwesterly. Friday, minimum 2, maximum 18, sunny with areas of morning frost on the southern slopes, and then winds southwesterly. Saturday, minimum 4, maximum 21 and sunny. Sunday, minimum 4, maximum 24 and sunny. Monday, minimum 6, maximum 25 and sunny. And that brings you up to date with the news, weather and sport. Currently outside, we do have a temperature of... what have we got? Currently outside now, just on 17 degrees. And we'll go through... check out the rainfall report a little in a moment. So we'll do that after this, after the next item.
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7: So around the area there has been a little bit of rain out at Wilga Yards at Bucklebone, 15.5 millimetres. Pine Creek, Maria North, 8.6. Wirral Airport, 9.4. Wirral North, 10.2. And then around Cardale, Molly had 41. That we seem to get a lot out there. The ACRI, Chico, I don't know what that is, Mile Vale anyhow, it's 26.5. But the agri station at Mile Vale actually had 42. So a bit of variation around the place. Out Lock Harbour, Weevil Road, 26.5. And then out Palata Way, very little out that way, 2, 3, 4 millimetres in some places. Wheat research at Narrabri had 21. Wheat research at Narrabri had 27. Narrabri West had 21. Narrabri Town 28. Capitale Road 28. Bellevue at Harper Way 12 millimetres. The Willows at Boggabri, they have had 22.8 millimetres. So a little bit of rain around. Hopefully, if you needed some, you got some. If you're harvesting cotton, unfortunate, or picking cotton, that's a bit of a worry, but it'll ease off. Most people possibly are finished, or pretty close. All right, let's get on with the program. It's Tuesday morning. It's Tuesday the 5th of May. It's Anthony here with the Bricky Show from 6 to 9 a.m. Don't forget, we've got Mother's Day... draw going. If you'd like to enter into that, you can give me a call, 67924884, and I'll put your mum in, or someone who's maybe looked after you over the years. Not necessarily your mum, but somebody who you appreciate. Has to be a lady, though. Right, Jimmy Buffett's our two in a row this morning. Beach House on the Moon and Changes in Latitude, Changes in Attitude.

0: Jimmy Buffett and Changes in Latitude, Changes in Attitude, and before that, Jimmy Buffett, Beach House on the Moon. That's our featured artist this morning. It's just on 8:30 past six. You're listening to 2Max FM. Had a little bit of rain overnight. I don't know about you, but we did at home. Very helpful. Get the lawn growing. Not that we want that. Now it'll get cold and it'll stop growing. We have to patch up all the bits and pieces that died during our restrictions. Life wasn't meant to be easy, was it?
1: 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Eyes down, 12:30 p.m. Club Narrabri, one great club, three great locations.
0: Yes, have a listen to this. This is about the Weewaw Country cotton muster coming up this weekend or for the next few days anyhow.
2: 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Walk-up performances will take place on Wednesday the 6th, Thursday the 7th and Friday the 8th with free entry for those sessions. 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The main concert will be held on Saturday the 9th of May with tickets $40 for adults. 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
1: I got a birthday call, early morning birthday call. Actually, I've got two songs coming up, but I'll have to play the first one before the news, and then we'll have to play the second one after the news. It's haven't got enough time. So it's happy birthday to Tim, and this is coming to you from You Know Who, and You Know Who wishes you a happy birthday for today. And we've got the first song coming up. It's Tim Stan Costa with Darkie Grant, the mailman. Happy birthday to Tim.

Yeah, Stan Costa and Darkie Grant the Mailman, and happy birthday to Tim from You Know Who. And don't go away, Tim, because we've got another song coming up for you after the news. Sorry, I couldn't fit them all in together.

0: 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Come on down to Kugel Florists and Framing, 13 Doyle Street, Narrabri.
1: It's 6:30. Good morning. I'm Josh Bryant. Three people are dead. The search is underway for any other survivors after two boats ran into trouble off the New South Wales north coast. A yacht got into trouble near the South Ballina breakwall and a marine rescue vessel rolled in heavy conditions while responding. Four people have made it safely to shore. Today Show reporter Andrea Crothers says two rescue volunteers were among the confirmed dead.
2: An alarm that was raised just after 6:15 last night. There was reports the vessel was in trouble off the breakwall. The rescue crew responded, but their boat rolled crossing the bar in the heavy seas. I can tell you that two of them were part of the marine rescue crew. The third was on board that yacht. They were trying to help.
1: Analysts believe the conflict in the Middle East is at risk of escalating as the United States and Iran launch a fresh barrage of strikes in the Strait of Hormuz. The United Arab Emirates is accusing Tehran of launching a drone attack on a major oil port, which has caused a large fire to break out. Former US Navy Chief William J. Parker's told today US forces are also claiming to have struck seven Iranian boats in the strait, which is heightening the risk of further escalation.
3: They are in a very sophisticated and a very complex environment right now, as close as those ships are to land on both sides.
1: Efforts to return the Great Western Highway back to normal operations are a step closer, with Transport for New South Wales now shortlisting preferred engineering solutions. Officials will then spend this week narrowing down which proposals move on to the next stage. The union representing childcare workers is pushing for the state government to stop outsourcing domestic violence services to third-party providers. The Public Service Association argues programs for victim survivors should be delivered as a core government function alongside things like housing and health. New research shows farmers are increasingly seeking mental health support amid worsening pressures. Rural Aid's Pulse of the Paddock report surveyed more than 1,300 primary producers, finding worsening weather events and rising input costs are the primary factors straining mental health. Chief Executive John Walters says the service has seen a 30% increase in the number of farmers reaching out for assistance.
4: When we look at where we are right now, 5 months into a year, We've had multiple floods, we've had fires down south, and we know how tight drought is making the situation for so many people right around the country at this time.
1: Also making news, two people have been killed when a car ploughed into a tree on the M1 Pacific near Kingscliff.

0: And proposed reforms are being introduced into state parliament to make it a criminal offence to use spyware to unknowingly track a victim. In finance, the Dow Jones down 507 points, the Nasdaq down 46, one Aussie dollar buying 71.7 US cents.
1: Max FM, Narrabri Community Radio. Don't go anywhere, here comes the sport.
0: Roosters winger Cody Ramsay's opened up on his remarkable comeback to the NRL after a three-year health battle. His career looked over when diagnosed with a rare stomach condition while playing at the Dragons. After coming on as a replacement in the Roosters' win over the Broncos, Ramsay explained he never gave up.
2: Well, I've got two beautiful girls and a partner for a massive reason. And then there's another reason that you... I guess if you don't try, then you never know. So I don't want to live my life not knowing.
0: Former Aussie all-rounder James Hopes has been given the first crack as head coach, handing the reins at the Sydney Sixers for 2 years. In the English Premier League, Chelsea's gone down to Nottingham 3-1, while Manchester City leads Everton 1-0. And the Giants have selected Maisie Evans as one of their picks in the AFLW pre-season draft. It's 26-7. That's the latest news and sport.
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4: And our weather for today, a maximum 24 with a shower, then sunny. There's a chance of a thunderstorm on the northern slopes during this afternoon and evening, then winds east to southeasterly. Moderate fire danger in all areas, with the UV index expected to reach 5, which is moderate, between 9:30 a.m. and 2:20 p.m. Wednesday, minimum 7, maximum 25, mostly sunny. Thursday, minimum 5, maximum 21, partly cloudy. Friday, minimum 2, maximum 18, mostly sunny. Saturday, minimum 4, maximum 21, sunny. Sunday, minimum 4, maximum 24, sunny. Monday, minimum 6, maximum 25, and sunny. Like on Friday, Saturday and Sunday, we'll have to get the old fire going, won't we? It's going to be cool. You're up to date with the news, weather and sport. 25 minutes to 7.
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4: Right, we're back to our birthday call to Tim. Happy birthday to you, Tim, from You Know Who. And here's Judas Priest and Johnny, Be Good.

0: Otis Paste and Johnny B. Good. I have never heard that version before. Bit of a rocking one there. And happy birthday to Tim from You Know Who. Have a great day, mate, and stay dry. It's unusual to be able to say that, isn't it? Yeah, have a happy day.
1: Our sponsor, the Narrabri Shire Council, wish to advise that works for the replacement of Violet Street Bridge over the Narrabri Creek are underway. The bridge will be closed for the duration of these replacement works. A detour is in place along Selina Street, Newell Highway and Tiburina Street. Works are expected to be completed by the end of September. Narrabri Shire Council thank the community for your patience and understanding while this important upgrade takes place. 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Narrabri School Ministry pop-up op shop, 1 week only. 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

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The lucky winner will be drawn on Friday the 8th of May. 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

isn't she lovely? Mother's Day. Happy Mother's Day to all the mothers coming up anyhow. On Sunday, 67924884, if you'd like to put Mum in the draw. 67924884, we just need her name and her phone number. She's in with a chance to win a prize. We'll be drawn on Friday. Eric Bird and the Animals and the San Francisco Knights. And it's 12 minutes to the hour of 7.

0: spoil Mum this Mother's Day weekend with a special day out at the 2026 Currumbead Open Day, presented by Whitehaven in partnership with the Dorothea McKellar Memorial Society. 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
2: I'm coming up from Amanda Brown featuring Leo and the Mousetrap Choir. 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

0: Eric Clapton and Lay Down Sally. We're coming up to news, almost 7 o'clock, still a little bit of rain outside. Expected to stop very shortly. Let's hope it rains a little bit more. Always good for the garden. Time for the news.
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2: It's 7 o'clock. Good morning. I'm Josh Bryant. The Australian share market is tipped to open lower as investors brace for another expected interest rate hike. Despite concerns about a recession sparked by the Middle East conflict and soaring oil prices, the Reserve Bank is widely tipped to lift the official cash rate for a third time this year. Business and finance commentator Peter Switzer told Ben Fordham it's interesting that the head of the NAB has now flagged that a recession is still possible.
3: Critically well-timed comment from the NAB CEO. Remember, this is the biggest business bank in Australia. And when he's worried about a recession, it's a message to the people on the board of the RBA.
2: Three people have died when a yacht and a marine rescue vessel got into difficulties in waters off the state's north coast. Police say the rescue vessel rolled while crossing the Ballina Bar amid heavy surf conditions. Four people managed to make it to shore. Authorities now believe the yacht has sunk. A search and rescue effort is resuming this morning. A cruise ship operator has confirmed four Australians are on board a ship where three passengers have died following an outbreak of hantavirus. The vessel remains off the West African coast, with health authorities organising the medical transfer of ill persons on board. Safe Work New South Wales says it's monitoring the status of the Snowy Hydro 2.0 project after two separate flooding incidents. Footage obtained by the Herald shows torrents of water gushing through a tunnel and cavern at the site. The federal government-owned corporation says the underground work is continuing on the project. The federal government is expected to unveil a multi-billion dollar cash splash for working Australians when delivering next week's budget. The measure would see every taxpayer received a handout. It would only apply for the coming financial year. Independent MP Kate Cheney says the budget shouldn't focus on short-term fixes to cost of living, but look at long-term reform.
4: Tax reform is a big one of those. We are going to need some spending restraint with the gross debt on track to reach $1 trillion, and then targeted spending where it matters and where it's really going to make a difference.
2: New research suggests many businesses operating in Sydney are adapting travel routes and allowing more time for call-outs due to road congestion. The NRMA survey found nearly 80% of fleet-running companies believe that traffic across the city has gotten worse over the past year. Also making news, new polling shows Australian travellers are reporting a higher satisfaction with international airlines over local carriers such as Qantas. In finance, the Dow Jones down 557 points at the close, the Nasdaq closing down 46, one Australian dollar currently buying 71.6 US cents.
5: Trimax FM, Narrabri Community Radio. Don't go anywhere, here comes the sport.
2: The Bulldogs are dismissing suggestions of a culture problem at the club despite an airport bungle before the Anzac clash against the Broncos. Four players failed to board a team flight, but none are facing disciplinary action. And Ari Tuala says it wasn't a big deal.
6: That I wasn't there, but I think, yeah, one of the boys was pretty sick, so a few of the boys have stayed back with him and made sure it was okay.
2: The Sydney Sixers have named former Australian all-rounder James Hopes as their new Big Bash coach, locking him in on a two-year deal. In the EPL, there were five second-half goals as Manchester City and Everton played out a 3-3 draw, while the interim Chelsea boss is backing the commitment of his side despite their 3-1 loss to Nottingham Forest. Stephanie Gilmore has claimed a seventh title at Snapper Rocks 21 years after her maiden win at the Gold Coast Pro. It's 7:04. That's the latest news and sport.
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0: And our forecast for today, a maximum 24, shower then sunny. The chance of a thunderstorm on the northern slopes during the afternoon and evening, and winds south to southwesterly. Moderate fire danger in all areas, and the UV index will reach 5. which is moderate between 9:30 a.m. and 2:20 p.m. Wednesday, minimum 7, maximum 25. Mostly sunny with a medium chance of showers on northern slopes, most likely in the morning and afternoon. Near zero chance of rain elsewhere and the chance of a thunderstorm on the northern slopes in the afternoon and evening. Winds, light winds becoming northwest to southwesterly. Thursday, minimum 5, maximum 21, partly cloudy. Friday, minimum 2, maximum 18, mostly sunny. Saturday, minimum 4, maximum 21, sunny. Sunday, minimum 4, maximum 24, sunny. Monday, minimum 6, maximum 25, and sunny. That brings you up to date with the news, weather and sport. 5 minutes past the hour of 7.
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0367 924 884, and I'll put Mum in the drawer. It's 11 minutes past the hour of 7. I just told her that a little while ago. Albert Hammond and Brand New Day.

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1: 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Bill Shannon, Little Town Flirt.

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1: Calling all gardeners. 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It's a great chance to connect with fellow gardening enthusiasts, share tips and the love of growing things. 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
1: It's 7:30. Good morning. I'm Josh Bryant. A controversial forum defending the phrase globalise the intifada has been cancelled after weeks of controversy. Lord Mayor Clover Moore stepped in to block the event due to be held in a council-owned building tonight. However, organisers are now vowing to proceed with the event in a nearby reserve instead. Opposition leader Kelly Sloan has told Ben Fordham she's proposing a bill to make it harder for any similar events to be held in the future.
2: Because what we've seen today is an event shut down by Clover Moore but pop up elsewhere. They've announced on their Facebook, these guys, that they're going to pop up in a park.
1: Police believe a yacht involved in a boating tragedy off the state's north coast has sunk. Crews are resuming the search for any survivors this morning. Three people died when the yacht and a marine rescue vessel responding ran into difficulties at Ballina. Four people made it to shore safely and have been checked over by paramedics. Safe Work New South Wales says it's assessing two separate flooding incidents at the Snowy Mountains Hydro Tunnel project. Gabrielle Hodson explains.
3: Video leaked to SMH The Age shows high-pressure torrents gushing through the tunnel of the Snowy 2.0 project. The footage shows the massive obstacles the multi-billion dollar project is facing, digging 27 k's of tunnels under the Kosciuszko National Park. The Commonwealth-owned corporation delivering the project says the water is the result of the natural geological conditions and was expected during tunnelling. It comes after another incident last month when a temporary fault with a pump caused a backlog of water, creating what looked like a waterfall. Snowy 2.0 was commissioned by the Turnbull government and was supposed to be finished by 2021. Gabrielle Hodson reporting.
1: Mortgage holders are being warned to brace for more pain, with the Reserve Bank widely tipped to deliver a third straight rate rise. Despite concerns about a recession, the RBA is expected to lift the official cash rate in order to address rising price pressures. New research has found a common logging byproduct could be used to purify air and water. The study shows eucalyptus bark can be converted into a highly porous form of carbon, which then traps pollutants. RMIT University Professor Suresh Bargo says there's a potential to further optimise the material's use.
4: What particularly exciting is that this material not only works for water purification and air filtration, but also shows a strong potential for capturing carbon dioxide.
1: And four Australians are on board a cruise ship where three passengers have died in a suspected hantavirus outbreak. The ship remains moored off West Africa. In finance, the Dow Jones down 557 points at close, the Nasdaq down 46, one Australian dollar buying 71.6 US cents.
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1: Dolphins forward Daniel Saifiti's announced his immediate retirement from rugby league due to medical concerns. The former Knights front rower struggled to recover from

0: a serious shoulder injury suffered in round 8 last year. The increased speed of NRL games continues to be a major talking point. Sharks forward Jesse Colquhoun telling Sports Today it can be hard to keep up when defending.
1: It's certainly different to any of the footy I played last year. It's definitely a lot faster, and the six agains are making an enormous impact, and it almost feels like a game of touch footy out there at times.
0: Manchester City has had to settle for a 3-3 draw with Everton in a seesawing contest in the EPL. And Cricket Australia is believed to be planning to push ahead with privatisation for at least 3 Big Bash teams, despite the plan to sell off all 8 teams failing. It's 26-8. That's the latest news and sport.
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3: Right, our weather for today, maximum 24 with a shower, then sunny. Moderate fire danger in all areas. Wednesday, minimum 7, maximum 25 and sunny. Thursday, minimum 5, maximum 21 and partly cloudy. Friday, minimum 2, maximum 18, mostly sunny. Saturday, minimum 4, maximum 21, sunny. Sunday, sunny. Monday, sunny. And you're up to date, except I can tell you that currently outside we have a temperature of just on 15 degrees. Going down a little bit. Still cloudy outside, and I'm not too sure. I can't see whether it's raining or not, but it doesn't matter. Still cloudy. We're up to date.
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3: And if you'd like to put your lovely mum in the Mother's Day draw for this Mother's Day coming up, give me a call on 67924884 with her name and phone number. 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Dave, Dee, Dozy, Biggie, Mick and Tish. 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
2: When overtaking a heavy vehicle, don't pull back in until you see both headlights on the truck in your rearview mirror. This allows a good safety margin. And having pulled back in, make sure you maintain sufficient speed. On a multi-laned highway, people often pass as a truck crests a hill, but don't allow for it quickly picking up speed downhill. Something to keep in mind the next time you overtake a truck. Safe travelling.
3: We're coming up to the news very shortly, though, before the break there, Billy Ray Cyrus and Achy Breaky. I don't think I've ever played that song before. I wonder why. Wonderful Land, the shadows to take us to the news.

0: 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Come on down to Kugel Florist and Framing, 13 Doyle Street, Narrabri.
1: It's 8 o'clock. Good morning. I'm Josh Bryant. Two volunteer rescuers are believed to have been among the three people killed in a boating tragedy in the state's north. Sasha Foote explains.
2: Police say a search and rescue boat rolled while responding to a yacht in difficulty off the South Ballina breakwall. Three people were killed and another four people made it to shore. They were assessed by paramedics for injuries believed to be non-life threatening. It's still not known how many people were on the yacht, which authorities believe has sunk. A search is resuming for any survivors who may have been on board either vessel. Sasha Foote reporting.
1: Four Australians are on board a cruise ship moored off the West African coast as health authorities assess a suspected hantavirus outbreak. Three passengers have died. Another two have been evacuated with symptoms of the virus. All passengers have been instructed to remain inside their cabins to prevent any potential spread. Secret Service personnel have responded after a shooting near the White House. An officer opened fire near the Washington Monument, with one person injured by law enforcement. Their condition is currently unknown. The federal government is dismissing speculation next week's budget will include an earned income offset. The Australian reports Labor is planning to introduce a one-off tax break to benefit working Australians. The change would see those earning a wage or salary receive up to an extra $300, but Senior Minister Mark Butler's told today those are unconfirmed reports.
3: I'm not going to respond to unsourced speculation in one newspaper this morning. What I do say is there are tax cuts that will be in this budget on the 1st of July. On the 1st of July next year, we took them to the last election.
1: Organisers are vowing to proceed with a forum defending the phrase globalise the intifada, despite the City of Sydney Council kicking them out of a venue. After weeks of pressure, Lord Mayor Clover Moore ordered that the event not go ahead in the council-owned location. However, the group behind the event now says they'll instead gather in a nearby park. Australians of all ages are being urged to get their blood pressure checked at the GP or pharmacy this month. Around 7 million adults live with hypertension, which is known as a silent killer. The Stroke Foundation Chief Executive Lisa Murphy says only about 32% of people have the condition under control.
4: But if you're at risk of having a high blood pressure, say you've got a family history of a high blood pressure, then it's worthwhile getting it checked more regularly.
1: And Transport for New South Wales has now shortlisted engineering solutions to repair a bridge on the Great Western Highway and get the major roadway reopened. In finance, the Dow Jones is down 557 points at the close. The Nasdaq closing down 46. One Aussie dollar buying 71.6 US cents.
5: 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Don't go anywhere. Here comes the sport.
1: Roosters winger Cody Ramsay's opened up on his remarkable comeback to the NRL after a three-year health battle. His career looked over when he was diagnosed with a rare stomach condition while playing at the Dragons. After coming on as a replacement in the Roosters' win over the Broncos, he's explained why he never gave up.
6: Well, I've got two beautiful girls and a partner for a massive reason. And then there's another reason that you, I guess if you don't try, then you never know. So I don't want to live my life not knowing.
1: The West Tigers have now confirmed Jareem Buller's penned a new four-year contract extension to remain at the club until the end of 2030. In the English Premier League, a rapid finish has seen Manchester City and Everton finish with a 3-3 draw, dealing a blow to City's title hopes, while Chelsea has gone down to Nottingham 3-1. It's 8:04. That's the latest news and sport.
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8: Currently outside, 15.5 degrees. The weather for today, a maximum of 24, showers then sunny. Tomorrow, minimum 7, maximum 25, sunny. Thursday, minimum 5, maximum 21, partly cloudy. Friday, minimum 2, maximum 18, mostly sunny. Saturday, minimum 4, maximum 21, sunny. Sunday, minimum 4, maximum 24 and sunny. And Monday, minimum 6, maximum 25 and sunny. Brings you up to date with the news, weather and sport, 5 minutes past the hour of eight.
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Yeah, if you haven't done it already, 67924884, put Mum in the drawer. It's Mustard Courage and Burning Bridge.

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1: Status Quo and Sail Away there before the break. Here's Billy Thorpe. The Aztecs at 22 and a half minutes past 8. Billy Thorpe and the Aztecs, Love Letters.

0: 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The Knit and Natter Club at the Narrabri Library. Monday afternoons, 2 p.m. We supply the wool and afternoon tea, so bring along some knitting needles and meet new friends. For more information, contact the library on 67923336.
1: We'll be coming up with the news in just a few minutes. To take us there, we've got the Mavericks and Pretend.

0: Mavericks, Pretend. 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It's almost 8:30.
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2: It's 8:30. Good morning. I'm Josh Bryant. New laws are being introduced designed to make it easier to crack down on people tracking someone without their consent. The changes are designed to stop non-consensual uses of tracking technology by making it a criminal offence to covertly monitor someone who's unaware they're being stalked. The State Attorney General, Michael Daly, says tracking a partner can be a warning sign of other domestic violence.
3: Location and tracking is often just a part of a broader pattern of controlling behaviour within a relationship, and it can be a precursor to further later physical safety and mental health of victims.
2: A search and rescue boat has rolled while responding to a sinking yacht in waters off the state's north coast. Three people have been confirmed dead as a result of the incident at Ballina. Four others who made it back to shore have been assessed by paramedics for injuries not believed to be life-threatening. Transport for New South Wales says it's now assessing 10 proposals from engineers about determining the final solution for repairs to the Great Western Highway. The shortlisted submissions will be further developed before a final solution is decided to reinstate the road link. New polling shows Australian travellers are reporting higher satisfaction with international airlines compared to the local carriers. More than half of the passengers surveyed say they have experienced a flight disruption in the year to August 2025, 95% of them admitting to not complaining about their issues. The Salvation Army is warning demand for assistance from charities is growing as the organisation launches its annual Red Shield appeal. A new survey shows more than 20% of surveyed parents admit their children have had to go without food for an entire day at some point in the past 12 months. They're aiming to raise $41 million by the end of June to help those in need, and Salvo's volunteer Diane Hill has told Ben Fordham they know a lot of people are struggling, but anything people can spare is greatly welcomed.
4: Please, please reach out to when you see someone collecting for the Salvation Army and give, or look for the Salvation Army online and give through that digital process. But we're just needing help.
2: Also making news, four Australians are on board a cruise ship currently off the West African coast where three passengers have died in a suspected hantavirus outbreak. The healthy passengers are being confined to their cabins. Two people have been killed when a car ploughed into a tree on the M1 Pacific near Kingscliff. And the globe's biggest stars are gracing the red carpet of the annual Met Gala in New York City. This year's theme, costume art. In finance, the Dow Jones down 557 points at close, the Nasdaq down one Aussie dollar, buying 71.6 US cents.
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2: The Tigers have confirmed the details of the deal for young fullback Jareem Buller. He's penned a four-year contract extension, which will see him remain at the NRL club until the end of the 2030 season. The Bulldogs are playing down suggestions of a culture problem despite the airport bungle around their Anzac clash against the Broncos. Four players failed to board a team flight, but none are facing disciplinary action. And Nari Tuala says it wasn't a big deal.
6: That I wasn't there, but I think, one of the boys was pretty sick, so a few of the boys have stayed back with him and made sure it was okay.
2: The Sydney Sixers have named former Australian all-rounder James Hopes as their new Big Bash coach, looking

0: him in on a two-year deal. While in the English Premier League, the interim Chelsea boss is backing the commitment from his players despite a 3-1 loss to Nottingham Forest. 26-9, that's the latest news and sport.
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2: Weather for today, a maximum 24 with a shower, then sunny. Tomorrow, Wednesday, minimum 7, maximum 25 and sunny. Thursday, minimum 5, maximum 21 and partly cloudy. Friday, minimum 2, maximum 18, mostly sunny. Saturday, minimum 4, maximum 21, sunny. Sunday, minimum 4, maximum 24 and sunny. Monday, minimum 6, maximum 25 and sunny. Currently outside, we have a temperature just on 15.5 degrees. You're up to date with the news, weather and sport. 25 minutes to 9.
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1: 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Angela Cunningham, Val Faulkner and Kath Panton. 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Lilia Griffith and Sue Burke. Thank those people for doing that great work. Teddy Swim, Bad Dreams.

0: 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Bogga Bryan District Historical Society Museum, opening hours, Saturday, 9 a.m. till 12 noon. 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

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Are you interested in bushwalking? 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

When Starks, and I drove all night. I didn't realise I hadn't heard that song before, but I have heard it because it's Roy Orbison's original. We're up to 7.5 minutes to 9 o'clock. Fail Bin very shortly with Double Trouble. He's Guy Sebastian, No Reason to Stay.

Yeah, guys, most in there. No reason to stay. That's all for me. Thank you very much for listening. No reason for me to stay. Faye'll be in very shortly, and she can take over. David Guetta and One Republic, and I don't want to wait. So I'm going to go. Bye now. Have a great day. I'll be back Thursday morning. Let's make

0: to celebrate. This news report is brought to you by our sponsors, Kugel Florist and Framing. All your gardening, framing and homeware needs in one spot. Come on down to Kugel Florist and Framing, 13 Doyle Street, Narrabri.
1: Rolled while responding to a sinking yacht off the South Ballina breakwall. Four people made it to shore. Police have now suspended their search, saying it's not believed there was anyone else on board the yacht. Police Marine Area Command Superintendent Joe McNulty's told Ben Fordham their thoughts are with Marine Rescue, who have lost two people there doing their best to save the lives of others.
2: Two very good members of the Ballina Marine Rescue Unit, dedicated search and rescue professionals looking after the New South Wales community.
1: All passengers on board a Dutch cruise liner have been instructed to remain inside their cabins to prevent the possible spread of hantavirus. Four Australians are among those stranded on the ship being held off the West African coast as health authorities assess a suspected outbreak of the deadly virus. Three people have died. The state opposition is slamming organisers for simply shifting a planned event, which is defending the use of the phrase globalise the intifada. After weeks of pressure, Lord Mayor Clover Moore says she's ordered permission be removed for the forum to be held inside a council-owned venue. But the organisers say they'll now proceed in a nearby park instead. Liberal leader Kelly Sloan says she'll move a bill designed to make it harder to host any similar events in the future.
3: It's just outside, not inside this time, and ultimately probably pretty distracting for the locals. It's a small park with a playground in Darlinghurst, not far from the train station.
1: Proposed reforms are being introduced into state parliament to make it a criminal offence to use spyware or other technology to unknowingly track a victim. The changes are responding to a report which found that tracking devices are fueling a new wave of domestic violence behaviour and organised crime. The US president says the United States forces have struck seven Iranian boats in the Strait of Hormuz as tensions in the vital waterway escalate. The United Arab Emirates is reporting an Iranian tanker hit its state-owned oil port, which sparked a large fire. Former US Navy Chief William J. Parker believes it's up to Tehran to pull back on any further military action.
4: I think that's in the hands right now of the Iranians, whether or not they're going to attack those ships that are going through international waters. And if they do, I think it'll be a significant emotional event in their life, and hopefully they won't do that.
1: And Transport for New South Wales says it's moving at pace to determine the preferred engineering solution, preparing a shortlist for repair works on the Great Western Highway. In finance, the Dow Jones and the Nasdaq closed down, one Aussie dollar buying 71.6 US cents.
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1: Bulldogs forward Jacob Preston insists an Origin call-up is not on his mind as his side looks to find some form in the NRL. He says he doesn't mind playing on the left side of the field after being moved from the right side at club level, but he's laughed off suggestions. That's also a message he's sending to Blues coach Laurie Daly.
6: My main focus right now is just getting wins for the Bulldogs. Honestly, this week, going up there and beating the Dolphins. That's the most important thing right now.
1: The West Tigers have confirmed Jareem Buller has penned a new four-year contract to remain at the NRL side until the end of 2030. Manchester City's EPL title hopes have been dealt a blow after being held to a 3-all draw with Everton. There were five goals in the final 30 minutes of the seesawing clash, and the Knicks host the 76ers in the first game of the NBA Eastern Conference semi-finals in about an hour. 9:04, that's news and sport.
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8: The weather for today is still a bit cloudy out there, and a bit more rain hopefully comes. We did get quite a good shower. Thankfully it didn't stop the show, which was quite a success. But for today, partly cloudy still, medium chance of a shower, becoming less likely during the morning, a chance of a thunderstorm on the northern slopes during the afternoon. We still could get up to about another 7 mils. Temperature will reach 24 today and the UV index will reach a moderate 5. Tomorrow, Wednesday, 7 up to 25 degrees and mostly sunny. A medium chance of a shower on the northern slopes, most likely during the morning and early afternoon, but near zero chance of rain. On Thursday, bit of cloud still on Thursday, partly cloudy. 21 degrees, and on Friday mostly sunny 18. It'll reach a sunny 21 on Saturday and 24 again on Sunday, 25 on Monday, and all sunny days. So it looks like what rain we get the next day, it's probably all we're going to get for a while.
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8: And big good morning to everyone out there. You're with Faye for the next 3 hours. I do have a recipe about 9:30 and 10 to 10 bush bargains. 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And, of course, our cereal, 10:15. I hope to be talking to John Battle about 11:15, so a full morning ahead of us. I'm going to start off with Paul Kelly. And a few years ago, he wrote a song called Who Will Make the Gravy. 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

Lovely voice of Vanessa Sanger there with Grandpa. A few people have recorded that song. I like her version. This is an old one going back. We've got Prince with Purple Rain.

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1: I've got a song now by Tracy Chapman and Luke Coombs with Fast Cars, and later on I've got another one by the one and only Tracy Chapman. She's got a beautiful, very unusual voice. But we listen to this one first. We'll play the other one a bit later.

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1: And at half past, or after this next song by Teddy Swim, we've got our recipe, which is a Chelsea bun. Easy to make. Little bit of work to do, but it's yummy. So we'll be doing that straight after Teddy Swim sings Bad Dreams.

Pineapple Steady Swim. We've got this recipe now, Chelsea Bun. It takes about 9-10 minutes to prepare it and cook, about 30 minutes to cook, and it makes about 9 of their little puff rolls. You'll need 2 cups of self-raising flour, 40 grams of butter, chop that butter up, of course, 1 cup plus a little bit extra for glazing of butter, of milk, I should say. 1 cup of milk and a little bit extra. 1 tablespoon of margarine, 1/4 cup of currants, and 1/4 cup of sultanas. 1 tablespoon of caster sugar, 1/2 teaspoon of mixed spice and ground cinnamon. You need 1/2 teaspoon of each. And pink icing. I'll tell you what to do with that a little bit later. But anyway, go prepare the oven to 180 or 160 celts if it's a fan force. Grease a 20-centimetre round cake tin and place flour and butter in that bowl and rub it into with your fingers until it resembles like fine breadcrumbs. Add the milk and make a firm, soft dough. It's a bread that you're making. Turn it out onto a lightly floured surface and knead until it all comes together. Roll out to about 20 to 30 centimetre oblong into, or make it about a centimetre thick. Spread the margarine over the top. Combine the currants, sultanas and the caster sugar and all the spices in a bowl, and then you sprinkle that over the dough. Roll up from the long end. You just roll it up like a log and then cut that into slices. Make about 9 and roll that up and put that in the prepared pan and bake it for about 25 to 30 minutes, allowing it to cool a little bit in the pan. Then you drizzle the pink icing and stand that for about 10 minutes for the icing to settle before you serve it. Now, the pink icing in a bowl, you'll beat 1 cup of icing sugar, 15 grams of melted butter and 1 to 2 tablespoons of milk with a few drops of pink food colouring. And you beat all that up till it's nice and smooth and just drizzle it over the bun when it's almost cold. But that's so easy. It's a bread, of course, as we all know, but it's yummy. And I hope everyone enjoys it. It's very easy. So I hope you enjoy it and be on our Facebook page. Okay, we've listened to this. Very important.

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That was Bruce Springsteen with Living Proof. I've got a song now about Birds of Tokyo called Lanterns. And don't forget, we've got our Bush Bargains at 10 to 10.

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0: 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No dogs, cats, puppies or kittens will be accepted for inclusion in broadcast owing to new animal welfare laws.
1: We've got for sale a large type walker and it's in very good condition, hardly been used. And I know it's purple. The phone number to ring is 0429 937 825. That's 0429 937 825 if you're in need of a walker. And I think a few of us are. Most of us have got them. But give us a ring on 67924 if you didn't get that number.

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1: 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There's plenty of games and a great community atmosphere. It's the perfect place to catch up with friends and enjoy a bit of friendly competition. There are prizes up for grabs and plenty of laughs along the way. Grab a coffee, find your seat and enjoy the excitement of Bingo at the Moree Services Club. For more information, come in and see us at 3 Albert Street, Moree, or give us a call on 6752 1566. 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

0: This news report is brought to you by our sponsors, Kugel Florists and Framing. All your gardening, framing and homeware needs in one spot. Come on down to Kugel Florists and Framing, 13 Doyle Street, Narrabri.
1: It's 10 o'clock. Good morning. I'm Josh Bryant. Three people, including two rescue volunteers, are dead following a tragic incident in waters off the northern New South Wales coast. A marine rescue boat carrying six people tipped while responding to a yacht that was in trouble at South Ballina. Two volunteers and one person on board the yacht have died. Four other people have made it to shore. Emergency services now believe there was no one else on board the vessel. New laws are being introduced to prevent perpetrators stalking victims and potentially tracking police. Jefferson Shaw explains.
2: A report by the New South Wales Crime Commission found tracking and surveillance devices were being increasingly used for domestic and family violence. The Minns government has announced new laws to criminalise monitoring someone unaware they're being stalked. Current offences require the victims being stalked to fear physical or mental harm to lay charges, creating a loophole if they don't know they're being stalked. The draft laws to be introduced to New South Wales Parliament today would also target the use of tracking devices by organised crime networks. Jefferson Shaw, State Parliament.
1: A Queensland woman has been charged following investigations into alleged torture and neglect of a child in Logan. Police say a 10-year-old girl was admitted to hospital after suffering dehydration, critical malnutrition and significant untreated injuries. A 40-year-old woman is due in court today. The federal government will gradually roll back the fringe benefits tax discount on electric vehicles. The exception will drop to 25% by April 2029. It's part of a move designed to save the budget $1.7 billion over 4 years. Prolonged exposure to bushfire smoke has been found to increase the risk of serious complications for babies of asthmatic mums. The Hunter Medical Research Institute study found higher exposure was linked to an increased chance of lower birth weight, early birth, and neonatal intensive care admission. Professor Vanessa Murphy says all pregnant women should take steps to minimise their exposure to smoke.
3: Staying indoors with doors and windows shut, with the air conditioning on. They may wish to also consider having a HEPA filter at home or using a mask when outdoors.
1: Also making news, organisers are vowing to proceed with a forum defending the phrase "globalise the intifada" in a nearby park after the City of Sydney confirmed it would not allow the event to go ahead in a council-owned venue tonight. And a man's been shot by an officer near the Washington Monument, sparking a security response from the Secret Service at the White House. In finance, a few minutes into trade, the All Ords down 39 points at 88.84. One Australian dollar currently buying 71.7 US cents. Dolphins enforcer Daniel Saifidis detailed what led to him deciding to immediately retire from rugby league. The 30-year-old has battled shoulder injuries, including multiple surgeries, since the move from Newcastle. Saifidis says it was a tough call, but his family comes first.
4: And it was the hardest, but it was also easy too. Now, if I don't have kids, maybe it's different, but when you're struggling to pick the kids up when you come back from training, it makes the decision pretty easy.
1: The West Tigers have confirmed Jareem Buller has penned a new four-year contract to remain at the club until the end of 2030. In the English Premier League, a rapid finish has seen Manchester City and Everton finish 3-3, the result boosting Arsenal's titles hopes. And the first game of the NBA Eastern Conference semi-finals between the Knicks and the 76ers is about to get underway, 10:04. That's the latest news and sport.
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6: 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We could get another 7 mils yet, but medium chance of a shower left.